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2: Andy Burnham says he's pulling every lever to ease household bills as he kicks off a nationwide listening tour this morning. Dave Cronin is here with more on the Prime Minister's summer push.
3: Burnham says he wants to hear directly from people, not through briefings or spreadsheets, but face to face. And he's promising quick everyday fixes along the way. First up, subscription traps. The government is fast-tracking new rules to make it far easier to cancel services and to stop companies quietly auto-renewing at higher prices.
2: The Met Office says temperatures could reach 36 degrees or higher in parts of England and Wales this week as it considers rare amber or red extreme heat warnings. Health officials have heat alerts in place across much of England, warning of potentially significant impacts on vulnerable people and health and social care. More than 25 million people are facing water use restrictions, according to the Environment Agency. Drugs for a common eye condition have been earmarked as a potential treatment for certain aggressive cancers.
4: So we did some tests in aggressive tumors such as melanoma, as a cancer of the skin, breast cancer, and acute myeloid leukemia. But we think we can go beyond that.
2: That's Professor Victoria Sanz Moreno, who worked on the study. Scientists at the Institute for Cancer Research say repurposing the drugs means they don't have to start from square one, so it could be a viable treatment sooner. Police seized a limited edition Ferrari worth £3.7 million during a crackdown on antisocial driving in central London. The Metropolitan Police said 90 vehicles worth more than £8 million were seized during the operation, which targeted uninsured, antisocial and dangerous driving in Kensington, Chelsea and Hyde Park. And Jose Mourinho has revealed he signed a contract to succeed Sir Alex Ferguson as Manchester United manager in 2013, only to tearfully back out and return to Chelsea. That's the latest from Radio News Hub. I'm Johnny Holmes.
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2: It's a dry and settled morning ahead for most, with bright and sunny spells. Breezier for the Northern Isles with scattered showers. Feeling warm in the sunshine and could get as high as 27 degrees.

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2: Reform UK has pledged to deport all foreign nationals from British prisons, with leader Nigel Farage reportedly discussing the use of prison space in countries including El Salvador and Kosovo. The party says it would create 12,000 new prison places, end early release for dangerous offenders, and require serious criminals to serve their full sentences. Labour has accused Reform of lacking credible plans. Andy Burnham will begin his summer cost of living tour today, pledging to provide everyday fixes for rising bills. The Prime Minister intends to spend much of the rest of August travelling the country, asking the public how the government can improve their lives. Dave Cronin has more.
3: Burnham insists this is just the beginning of his summer of fixes. Small, fast interventions, he believes, can give people some breathing space. But opponents are already sharpening their lines, suggesting the tour may rack up more miles and meaningful change.
2: Temperatures could reach 36 degrees or higher this week, forecasters have said, with possible impacts to railway lines and power networks. It's as the Met Office considers issuing rare amber or red extreme heat warnings. Parts of the UK are set to see their fifth heat wave of the summer as the country continues to bake in an unprecedented period of dry, hot weather. A study's found that whilst millions of us are planning British road trips over this summer, some of the most iconic routes remain largely undiscovered. Gareth Jones from the organisation says if you're off on a long trip, you can make your life easier by checking things like your oil and water levels and the wheels.
4: Tyre is the most important thing, really. It's the thing that separates you from the road, in reality. So take a few minutes to check over your vehicle before you set off, and you could help others and yourself by not having one of those breakdowns that could be avoided.
2: And Jose Mourinho claims Roman Abramovich once asked him to break off from managing Chelsea to coach his failing boat cruise team as he opened up about his fractious relationship with the club's former owner. That's the latest from Radio News Hub. I'm Johnny Holmes.
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2: It's a dry and settled morning ahead for most, with bright and sunny spells. Breezier for the Northern Isles with scattered showers. Feeling warm in the sunshine and could get as high as 27 degrees.
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2: Reform UK has pledged to deport all foreign nationals from Britain's prisons, with discussions reportedly underway to free up prison spaces by sending offenders to El Salvador, should the party gain power. Unveiling Reform's prisons policy late on Sunday, the party's Home Affairs spokesman Zia Yusuf vowed to change the law so that those who commit serious crimes serve their full sentences. Andy Burnham says he's pulling every lever to ease household bills as he kicks off a nationwide listening tour this morning. Dave Cronin is here with more on the Prime Minister's summer push.
3: Burnham says he wants to hear directly from people, not through briefings or spreadsheets. And he's promising quick everyday fixes along the way. First up, subscription traps. The government is fast-tracking new rules to make it far easier to cancel services and to stop companies quietly auto-renewing at higher prices.
2: Half of learner drivers at 60 test centres waited more than 4 months for a driving test in June, according to DVSA figures. The longest median wait was at the Forfar test centre in Angus, at almost 7 months. The DVSA says the median wait across Great Britain was 10.7 weeks, with almost 280,000 extra tests carried out since June last year. Drugs for a common eye condition have been earmarked as a potential treatment for certain aggressive cancers. Scientists at the Institute for Cancer Research found that a range of cancers, including breast cancer, melanoma and a type of blood cancer, rely on the same molecule to become aggressive and spread. Professor Victoria Sanz Moreno worked on the study.
4: This won't be available for patients as for tomorrow, but we have got now a clearer roadmap for getting these drugs into cancer trials.
2: And the Met Office says temperatures could reach 36 degrees or higher in parts of England and Wales this week as it considers rare, amber or red extreme heat warnings. From Radio News Hub, I'm Johnny Holmes.
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2: It's a dry and settled morning ahead for most, with bright and sunny spells. Breezier for the Northern Isles with scattered showers. Feeling warm in the sunshine and could get as high as 27 degrees.

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2: Reform UK has pledged to deport all foreign nationals from British prisons, with leader Nigel Farage reportedly discussing the use of prison space in countries including El Salvador and Kosovo. The party says it would create 12,000 new prison places, end early release for dangerous offenders, and require serious criminals to serve their full sentences. Labour has accused Reform of lacking credible plans. Andy Burnham will begin his summer cost of living tour today, pledging to provide everyday fixes for rising bills. The Prime Minister intends to spend much of the rest of August travelling the country, asking the public how the government can improve their lives. Dave Cronin has more.
3: Burnham insists this is just the beginning of his summer of fixes. Small, fast interventions, he believes, can give people some breathing space. But opponents are already sharpening their lines, suggesting the tour may rack up more miles and meaningful change.
2: Temperatures could reach 36 degrees or higher this week, forecasters have said, with possible impacts to railway lines and power networks. It's as the Met Office considers issuing rare amber or red extreme heat warnings. Parts of the UK are set to see their fifth heat wave of the summer as the country continues to bake in an unprecedented period of dry, hot weather. A study's found that whilst millions of us are planning British road trips over this summer, some of the most iconic routes remain largely undiscovered. Gareth Jones from the organisation says if you're off on a long trip, you can make your life easier by checking things like your oil and water levels and the wheels.
4: Tyre is the most important thing, really. It's the thing that separates you from the road in reality. So take a few minutes to check over your vehicle before you set off, and you could help others and yourself by not having one of those breakdowns that could be avoided.
2: And Jose Mourinho claims Roman Abramovich once asked him to break off from managing Chelsea to coach his failing boat cruise team as he opened up about his fractious relationship with the club's former owner. That's the latest from Radio News Hub. I'm Johnny Holmes.
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2: It's a dry and settled morning ahead for most, with bright and sunny spells. Breezier for the Northern Isles with scattered showers. Feeling warm in the sunshine and could get as high as 27 degrees.

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2: Andy Burnham will begin his summer cost of living tour today, pledging to provide everyday fixes for rising bills. The Prime Minister intends to spend much of the rest of August travelling the country, asking the public on how the government can improve their lives. Dave Cronin has more.
3: Burnham insists this is just the beginning of his summer of fixes. Small, fast interventions, he believes, can give people some breathing space. But opponents are already sharpening their lines, suggesting the tour may rack up more miles than meaningful change.
2: Alleged crime boss Daniel Kenahan is spending the night in an Irish jail after being extradited from Dubai. The 49-year-old was charged with directing the activities of a criminal organisation before appearing at the Special Criminal Court in Dublin. He was arrested in Dubai in April. The Education Secretary is promising a revolution to tackle the number of young people not in education, employment or training. It's estimated nearly 60,000 18-year-olds in England will get no A-level or T-level results on Thursday. Lucy Powell says a focus on technical and vocational routes in schools could see those numbers brought down. Drugs for a common eye condition have been earmarked as a potential treatment for certain aggressive cancers.
4: So we did some tests in aggressive tumors such as melanoma. It's a cancer of the skin, breast cancer, and acute myeloid leukemia. But we think we can go beyond that because we found a set of a molecular signature that is present in many, many tumor types.
2: That's Professor Victoria Sanz Moreno, who worked on the study. Scientists at the Institute for Cancer Research say repurposing the drugs means they don't have to start from square one, so it could be a viable treatment sooner. And we could see temperatures reaching up to 36 degrees Celsius this week, or even higher. Some parts of the UK are set to see their fifth heatwave of the summer in what's been a period of unprecedented hot and dry weather. Half of England and all of Wales has been plunged into drought, and more areas could be declared today. That's the latest from Radio News Hub. I'm Frankie Hersine.
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2: A dry day for most of us with some patchy cloud and sunny spells. A few showers across Scotland though. Very warm in the south with a high of 26 degrees Celsius there, but slightly cooler further north.

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2: Andy Burnham says he's pulling every lever to ease household bills as he kicks off a nationwide listening tour this morning. Dave Cronin is here with more on the Prime Minister's summer push.
3: Burnham says he wants to hear directly from people, not through briefings or spreadsheets, but face-to-face. And he's promising quick everyday fixes along the way. First up, subscription traps. The government is fast-tracking new rules to make it far easier to cancel services and to stop companies quietly auto-renewing at higher prices.
2: Daniel Kinahan, the alleged boss of a major crime organisation, has spent the night in an Irish jail following his high-profile extradition from the UAE. The 49-year-old appeared at the Special Criminal Court in Dublin last night, charged with directing the activities of a criminal organisation following his arrest in Dubai in April. Academic Jason Ardays cancelled his upcoming book tour following his high-profile plagiarism row. The former University of Cambridge lecturer has faced numerous questions over his PhD thesis and other claims, like that he'd run 600 miles in 6 days and raised millions for charity. His memoir, Great and Unfortunate Things, is to be released at the end of the month. Drugs for a common eye condition have been earmarked as a potential treatment for certain aggressive cancers. Scientists at the Institute for Cancer Research found that a range of cancers, including breast cancer, melanoma and a type of blood cancer, rely on the same molecule to become aggressive and spread. Professor Victoria Sanz Moreno worked on the study.
4: While this won't be available for patients as for tomorrow, but we have got now a clearer roadmap for getting these drugs into cancer trials because we have identified group of patients that could really benefit from this treatment.
2: Some parts of the UK are bracing for their fifth heat wave of the summer this week, with temperatures potentially reaching above 36 degrees Celsius. The Met Office are said to be considering a rare extreme heat warning. And Brazilian Bruno Guimarães has been unveiled to Arsenal fans after completing a £75 million move from Newcastle. That's the latest from Radio News Hub. I'm Frankie Hersine.
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2: A dry day for most of us with some patchy cloud and sunny spells. A few showers across Scotland though. Very warm in the south with a high of 26 degrees Celsius there, but slightly cooler further north.

0: Commodores there, and Night Shift. Well, it's not quite Night Shift because it is light outside. Yeah, I know the nights and the mornings are starting to draw in, but they haven't got that dark just yet. Good morning, Steve Kerman here with you. It's Ouse Valley Radio Breakfast. It's a Monday. It is the 10th of August.
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Keith and Cassie there with a song called Drop Top. Good morning. It is a Monday. Yeah, it's back to work day, of course. Not going to be quite as hot as it was yesterday, but it is going to be a little bit on the hot side, a little bit too much for working. We will get used to it, and then it will start to wane, won't it? It is Ooze Valley Radio Breakfast. Steve Kerman here with you, and I tell you what, we've got lots and lots of good music, including the Eagles.

0: Eagles there, of course, and New Kid in Town. That was from the 1970s. It was on this day in 2025 that we sadly lost Biddy Baxter. Now, who was Biddy Baxter? Biddy Baxter was the editor of Blue Peter all those years ago when I won a Blue Peter badge. Yeah, that was one of the very early badges, and I sadly lost it when my mum and dad moved home. That was about 62 or 63 that I got that badge. And it was in 1966 the first American moon satellite, Orbiter 1, was launched. That was on the 10th of August in 1966. Shall we have a first look at the radio showbiz bulletin?
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2: Andrea Pacelli is set to make his first headline appearance in Wales, returning to the country for the first time in more than 20 years. The world-renowned Italian tenor will perform at Cardiff's Principality Stadium next May as part of the inaugural Land of Song Festival, celebrating Wales's rich musical heritage. Fern Cotton has spoken candidly about a period of severe anxiety that left her feeling crippled and unable to carry out everyday tasks. The presenter says she suffered frequent panic attacks and became a sort of hermit during a difficult time that included health problems and the breakdown of her marriage. She now says she's in a much better place and wants others struggling with anxiety to know that recovery is possible. And the treasure trove of rock pop history is going under the hammer with more than 100 signed photographs featuring music legends including Kate Bush, Oasis, The Rolling Stones and Jimi Hendrix up for auction. The collection belongs to renowned music photographer Gerard Mankiewicz, whose iconic images helped define some of Britain's biggest album covers.
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1: The

That's from the 80s. Fine Young Cannibals. She Drives Me Crazy. Yeah. We go back to the 60s. And the Four Tops. Can you remember this one? Baby, I Need Your Loving.

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2: Apple Home Improvements are giving away £50 if you can guess the celebrity from the clues given out each day on breakfast, mornings, afternoons and Ouse Valley Drive. You can guess the celeb at any time and the winner will be drawn completely at random after the competition closes at 7pm on Monday the 31st of August. The winner's name will be announced on the next weekday edition of Ouse Valley Drive, which will be Tuesday the 1st of September 2026. Now today's clue, still working in his main profession. There you go, that's today's clue, still working in his main profession. And the clue so far, born after the Second World War, is a Sagittarius, born in the USA, is still alive, married twice, still works in his main profession. Now, to enter the competition, email guessthecelebat@ousevalleyradio.com with your answer along with your full name and phone number so we can contact you if you win. 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Your personal details will be kept secure. 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
4: Business activity in the UK has bounced back into growth, helped along by hot weather and World Cup spending. BDO's latest report shows its output index rising above the key 95 mark, with hospitality and retail enjoying a summer surge. There are signs of a Burnham bounce too, though overall confidence remains subdued. The government is pumping £65 million into zero-emission vehicle projects in a move ministers say will support thousands of jobs. The cash, matched by industry funding, forms part of the £4 billion Drive 35 programme to accelerate electric car production. And retailers say Britain's in the grip of a collectibles craze, with squishy toys, trading cards and K-pop CDs flying off the shelves. HMV reports a 12% jump in footfall as young shoppers flock back to stores revamped around pop culture. Physical music is booming too, and even retro tech like the iPhone 5C is seeing a resurgence.
3: This is Ouse Valley Radio.

That's called Rain Me In. Olivia Dean and Sam Fender there. Steve Kerman here. It's Ouse Valley Radio Breakfast. It's a Monday. It's the 10th of August. Yes, already. Sunny intervals and a light westerly breeze today. They say it will get up to around 27 degrees. That's in the shade, of course. And the sun will set at 8:36. Ultraviolet is moderate, pollen is moderate, and pollution is low.

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That's called Wake Me Up. I think I'm just about awake now. It is the 10th of August and it is a Monday, so I've got those right, and it's going to be a hot day as well. Cromwell Museum are running an exhibition entitled Cromwell's Classroom, the Early History of Huntingdon Grammar School, and also the Norris Museum will be hosting exhibition exploring the 600-year-old history of the bridge and chapel. And remember, on Wednesdays at St Ives, Riverport Quayside, you can get a river trip and tour of Houghton Mill. And that starts, like I say, at the St Ives, Riverport Quayside at 11 a.m. every Wednesday through to October the 7th. And the ticket includes the price of the boat trip and the guided tour of the mill. I think I did say I was awake a little while ago, didn't I?

level 42 there, and Something About You. Good morning. It's Ouse Valley Radio Breakfast. Now, taking us up to the news at 8 o'clock with Frankie Hairsign, it's a song called Best of My Love.

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1: 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And here's Nikki, driving off for a morning coffee. 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
3: Andy Burnham will begin his summer cost of living tour today, pledging to provide everyday fixes for rising bills. The Prime Minister will spend the month travelling the country, asking the public how the government can improve their lives. Dave Cronin has more.
4: Burnham insists this is just the beginning of his summer of fixes. Small, fast interventions, he believes, can give people some breathing space. But opponents are already sharpening their lines, suggesting the tour may rack up more miles than meaningful change.
3: Elsewhere, the Prime Minister is facing pressure over a decision on drilling in the North Sea off the coast of Scotland. Environmental groups are urging him to refuse permission, but others, including US President Donald Trump, says it could support jobs and won't make a major difference to emissions. Mr. Byrne previously said he'd take a pragmatic approach. Alleged crime boss Daniel Kinahan is spending the night in an Irish jail after being extradited from Dubai. The 49-year-old is charged with directing the activities of a criminal organisation. The Education Secretary is promising a revolution to tackle the number of young people not in education, employment or training. It's estimated nearly 60,000 18-year-olds in England will get no A-level and T-level results on Thursday. Lucy Powell says a focus on technical and vocational routes in schools could see those numbers brought down. Drugs for a common eye condition have been earmarked as a potential treatment for certain aggressive cancers.
5: So we did some tests in aggressive tumors such as melanoma, it's a cancer of the skin, breast cancer, and acute myeloid leukemia. But we think we can go beyond that because we found a set of a molecular signature that is present in many, many tumour types.
3: That's Professor Victoria Sanz Moreno, who worked on the study. Scientists at the Institute for Cancer Research say repurposing the drugs mean they don't have to start from square one. And The Odyssey has become the highest grossing film of Sir Christopher Nolan's career. The adaptation of Homer's epics made more than $1.1 billion at the box office. From Radio News Hub, I'm Frankie Hersine.
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3: A dry day for most of us with some patchy cloud and sunny spells. A few showers across Scotland though. Very warm in the south with a high of 26 degrees Celsius there, but slightly cooler further north.

0: Hughes Corporation there with Rock the Boat. And if you're going on that boat trip any Wednesday from St Ives to Houghton Mill, please don't rock that boat, especially if I'm going on it. Oh, goodness. I tell you what, I think that would be a lovely little trip, actually. Leaves St Ives at 11 a.m. every Wednesday. We've got the Manic Street Preachers coming up with People Ruin Paintings. Not quite sure about the title of that song.
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That's Heart by Heart from Joe Jonas there, Steve Kerman here. And we've got Take That. Apparently, it only takes a minute.

0: Let's take that with a song called It Only Takes a Minute. We've got the Ooze Valley Radio single of the week coming up.
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lovely song from Celine Dion there. A new day has come. We've got Mel and Kim here with Respectable. That's going to be followed by the Ooze Value Radio Sports Bulletin. 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
1: Marcus Rashford has rejoined the Manchester United squad at their pre-season training camp after being given an extended break following the World Cup. The England forward spent last season on loan at Barcelona, but his future remains uncertain after the Spanish champions opted out of a permanent deal. Manchester City manager Enzo Maresca says he's encouraged by his side's performance after a 3-1 pre-season victory over Atletico Madrid. He's been speaking to the media as City continue their pre-season preparations.
2: Overall, a very good test against one of the best teams in Europe. Credit to the players for the effort they have done, but from tomorrow the preseason is finished and the real business starts.
1: The miserable start for Derek McInnes at Rangers continues after losing 2-1 to Hibs. He's still winless after three games in charge. And in the 100, Sunrisers Leeds produced an impressive batting display to beat Welsh Fire by 71 runs. Leeds posted 201 for 4 from their 100 balls before restricting Welsh Fire to 130 for 6 in the reply.
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Harry Styles there with Sign of the Times. Well, our charity for the month of August that we are highlighting is the Godmanchester and Huntingdon Food Bank. Over the last financial year, the local food bank has helped 3,208 individuals and families to provide food for their tables. Times are hard, especially if you rely on state benefit for your income. Once rent, rates and utilities are paid for each week, there is often little left for other essentials like food. Well, on the 24th of August, which is a Wednesday, Norman Napper will be talking to Joe George from that charity on the Over to You show. That's at 7 p.m. on Wednesday, the 24th of August.

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Jimmy Somerville there. 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Well, Charlie Dimmock, the TV gardener, it's her birthday today. Happy birthday, Charlie. She was born in 1966. And a chap that's a little bit older, born in 1933. Now, if you like your cars, and if you like your older, faster cars, including the F1s, in 1933, on the 10th of August, the birth in Blackburn, Lancashire, of Keith Duckworth, English mechanical engineer, most famous for designing the Cosworth DFV, which stands for double four-valve engine, that revolutionised the sport of Formula One motor racing. There you go. Keith Duckworth. Cosworth was founded in 1958 by British engineers Mike Costin and Keith Duckworth. The company name is a blend of their two surnames. And they met when they both worked in Lotus in Hethel near Norwich.

0: Lover.
1: That's the title, Lover. And it was Taylor Swift, of course. It's Ouse Valley Radio Breakfast. Steve Kerman here with you. We've got Leave Before You Love Me, which is Marshmallow and Jonas Brothers, to take us up to the news with Frankie Hairsign at 9 o'clock.

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4: Andy Burnham says he's pulling every lever to ease household bills as he kicks off a nationwide listening tour this morning. Dave Cronin is here with more on the Prime Minister's summer push.
5: Burnham says he wants to hear directly from people, not through briefings or spreadsheets, but face-to-face. And he's promising quick everyday fixes along the way. First up, subscription traps. The government is fast-tracking new rules to make it far easier to cancel services and to stop companies quietly auto-renewing at higher prices.
4: Daniel Kinahan, the alleged boss of a major crime organisation, has spent the night in an Irish jail following his high-profile extradition from the UAE. The 49-year-old appeared at the Special Criminal Court last night, charged with directing the activities of a criminal organisation following his arrest in Dubai in April. Crews tackling a fire in the New Forest say they'll be at the scene for the foreseeable future. More than 20 fire engines have been in attendance after a vehicle fire spread to a nearby heathland yesterday afternoon. It's the latest in a series of wildfires across the UK. Meanwhile, we could see temperatures reaching up to 36 degrees Celsius or even higher this week. Some parts of the UK are set to see their fifth heatwave of the summer in what's been a period of unprecedented hot and dry weather. Half of England and all of Wales has been plunged into drought. Drugs for a common eye condition have been earmarked as a potential treatment for certain aggressive cancers. Scientists at the Institute for Cancer Research found that a range of cancers rely on the same molecule to become aggressive and spread. Professor Victoria Sanz Moreno worked on the study.
6: While this won't be available for patients as for tomorrow, but we have got now a clearer roadmap for getting these drugs into cancer trials because we have identified a group of patients that could really benefit from this treatment.
4: And Bruno Guimaraes has been unveiled to Arsenal fans after completing a £75 million move from Newcastle. His new boss, Mikel Arteta, has called him a warrior who'll ignite something different in the Premier League champions. He watched on as the Gunners were beaten 3-2 by Borussia Dortmund in a friendly at the Emirates. From Radio News Hub, I'm Frankie Hersine.
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4: A dry day for most of us with some patchy cloud and sunny spells. A few showers across Scotland though. Very warm in the south with a high of 26 degrees Celsius there, but slightly cooler further north.

0: That's Griff and a song called One Night. Good morning. It's Ooze Valley Radio Breakfast. Steve Kerman here with you. And remember, Peter Rogers will be along at 10 o'clock as always. He's a fantastic chap, isn't he? He really is. I've got a lot of time for Peter, honestly, I have. And we've got some good music between now and 10 o'clock. We just heard Griff. We're going to hear a song called One Last Time, but before that, a song called Play This Song. Okay, we will play this song.
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That's a song called One Last Time. Now, if you're looking for something to do, well, possibly even this week or possibly even next week, I'm sure they will be extended because the Peak District Daytime Outdoor Archaeological Tour of the Peak District, exploring the National Park there. Faith Scotland, Cellar Dyke Harbour, there's a walking tour along there. And in Foy in Cornwall, walking tours of Foy, as well as Sainsbury City walks as well through the medieval city centre that's down there in Wiltshire. So if you're going that way on holiday, I guess that's some of the places that you can have a little look at.

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That's Blue and All Lies there. Steve Kerman here. It's Ouse Valley Radio Breakfast. And it was on this day in 991, in the year 991, at the Battle of Maldon in Essex, the English was defeated by a band of inland raiding Vikings. There you go. And in 1675, King Charles II laid the foundation stone of the Royal Observatory, Greenwich. The observatory was built to provide English navigators with accurate tables of the position of the moon and the stars. There you go. That's the laying of the foundation stone of the Royal Observatory in Greenwich in 1675.

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2: Apple Home Improvements are giving away £50 if you can guess the celebrity from the clues given out each day on breakfast, mornings, afternoons and Ouse Valley Drive. You can guess the celeb at any time and the winner will be drawn completely at random after the competition closes at 7pm on Monday the 31st of August. The winner's name will be announced on the next weekday edition of Ouse Valley Drive, which will be Tuesday the 1st of September 2026. Now today's clue, still working in his main profession. There you go, that's today's clue, still working in his main profession. And the clue so far, born after the Second World War, is a Sagittarius, born in the USA, is still alive, married twice, still works in his main profession. Now, to enter the competition, email guessthecelebat@ousevalleyradio.com with your answer along with your full name and phone number so we can contact you if you win. 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Your personal details will be kept secure. 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

That's the title, Cake by the Ocean. Now, Buckton Towers held its first of three summer rock and folk concerts yesterday. That was in the Knot Garden. And the next two is on Sunday, the 23rd of August, and Sunday, the 30th of August. And like I say, that's held in the Knot Garden at Buckton Towers. And it's between 2 o'clock and 5 o'clock. And also looking a bit further forward, the Old Riverport Jazz and Blues Festival in St Ives. That's between 10th and the 13th of September. And also between the 14th and 19th of September, Heartfelt Productions are staging My Sister in This House, and that's at the Commemoration Hall in Huntingdon.

Can we begin again? We can't, because we've got to make way for Peter Rogers after the news at 10. And, of course, Mike Wing at 1 this afternoon as well. I'll catch you Sunday morning at 8 o'clock and tomorrow morning at 7. Have a lovely day. Bye-bye.

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4: Andy Burnham will begin his summer cost of living tour today, pledging to provide everyday fixes for rising bills. Dave Cronin has more.
5: Burnham insists this is just the beginning of his summer of fixes. Small, fast interventions, he believes, can give people some breathing space. But opponents are already sharpening their lines, suggesting the tour may rack up more miles than meaningful change.
4: Elsewhere, the Prime Minister is facing pressure over a decision on drilling in the North Sea off the coast of Scotland. Environmental groups are urging him to refuse permission, but others, including US President Donald Trump, says it could support jobs and won't make a major difference to emissions. Mr. Burnham previously said he'd take a pragmatic approach. Some parts of the UK are bracing for their fifth heatwave of the summer, with temperatures potentially reaching above 36 degrees Celsius this week. The Met Office are said to be considering a rare extreme heat warning, while more regions could be plunged into drought today. Alleged crime boss Daniel Kinahan has spent the night in an Irish jail after being extradited from Dubai. The 49-year-old was charged with directing the activities of a criminal organisation before appearing at a special criminal court in Dublin last night. He was arrested in Dubai in April. Drugs for a common eye condition have been earmarked as a potential treatment for certain aggressive cancers.
6: So we did some tests in aggressive tumors such as melanoma, it's a cancer of the skin, breast cancer, and acute myeloid leukemia. But we think we can go beyond that because we found a set of a molecular signature that is present in many, many tumour types.
4: That's Professor Victoria Sanz Moreno, who worked on the study. Scientists at the Institute for Cancer Research say repurposing the drugs means they don't have to start from square one, so it could be a viable treatment sooner. And The Odyssey has become the highest grossing film of Sir Christopher Nolan's career. The adaptation of Homer's epic made more than $1.1 billion at the box office, surpassing his previous record holder, The Dark Knight Rises. That's the latest from Radio News Hub. I'm Frankie Hersine.
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4: A few showers across Scotland, but elsewhere a dry, bright and sunny day with some patchy cloud at times. A very warm day in the south with highs of 26 degrees Celsius, slightly cooler in the north.

Monday the 10th of August morning, all welcome to Mornings with me, Peter Rogers, on Ouse Valley Radio, the sound of Huntingdonshire. And to start, Girls Aloud, The Promise. Not a bad weekend, really, was it? Not quite so warm as it has been. Quick bus into town, quick shopping trip, really, and a quick bus home. And not many people in town to speak to, anyway. Outside today, sunny spells, though these may turn hazy at times as areas of cloud drift through, feeling warm where sunshine emerges and a maximum temperature of 25 degrees. And of course, it goes without saying, thanks Steve Kerman for a great breakfast show this morning. Keep it up, Steve. You might do well tomorrow. And moving on, Luke Combs now with Fast Car.

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0: For the thought for the day this Monday morning, here's Nigel Graham from the War Boys Baptist Church.
1: Hello, I'm Nigel Graham from War Boys Baptist. Do you know the song, You've Got a Friend? I love it. I play it once a week. I will play it with my daughter. She plays the guitar and I sing along to it when she comes home. You've Got a Friend was written by American singer-songwriter Carole King in 1971. Maybe a more well-known version is by James Taylor. That's the one I know very well. Carole King said, "The song was as close to pure inspiration as I've ever experienced it. The song wrote itself. It was written by something outside myself, through me." According to James Taylor, Carole told him that the song was a response to a line in Taylor's earlier song, Fire and Rain, where it says, "I've seen lonely times when I could not find me a friend." You've Got a Friend won Grammy Awards in 2001. The version by Taylor was inducted into the Grammy Hall of Fame. In You've Got a Friend, James Taylor captures something timeless, powerful about the nature of friendship. When you're down and troubled and you need a helping hand, I'll come running to see you again. It's a beautiful song. Taylor paints a picture of a friend who never fails, who shows up in our darkness without hesitation. There's a profound truth there. When we're in the pit of despair, we all want a friend like that who'll come running to see us again. But human friendships, however wonderful, have limits, don't they? They fall short, sometimes they fail. So where do we go when we feel that isolation, that emptiness that no human hand can fully fill? The Bible tells us that Jesus is that friend we long for, the one who truly never leaves, never forsakes. In John 15, Jesus calls his followers friends. Greater love has no one than this, to lay down one's life for his friends. Jesus didn't just say those words, he embodied them, going to the cross to make a way for us to be with us in our deepest pain and to heal our broken hearts. The lyrics of Taylor's song, "Winter, spring, summer or fall, all you have to do is call. God's love is that near, that constant. You don't have to work to earn it. You don't have to be good enough to deserve it. Jesus comes to us freely in grace, always ready to lift us up." So today, if you're feeling alone, if life is weighing you down, remember that there is a friend who is closer than a brother. You can call out to Jesus. He will meet you where you are, and he will not fail you. You will find that he will be that friend to you.
0: Thank you, Nigel, for your thought for today.

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0: a nice bright song for this cloudy Monday morning, which I must admit it's getting a bit warmer minute by minute. Time now for the question for you today. Name this tune. What's it called?
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song originally recorded in 1974 by the Drifters. 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As always, no prizes, just for fun, and the answer and shout out sit on the side of the program just after 12 o'clock. And after M People moving on up, it's time for Guess a Celeb with Apple.

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2: Apple Home Improvements are giving away £50 if you can guess a celebrity from the clues given out each day on Breakfast, Mornings, Afternoons and Ouse Valley Drive. 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The winner's name will be announced on the next weekday edition of Ouse Valley Drive, which is Tuesday the 1st of September. Today's clue still works in his main profession, and from the beginning, born after the Second World War, is a Sagittarius, born in the USA, is still alive, married twice, and still works in his main profession. Any ideas? To enter the competition, email guesstheceleb at oosevalleyradio.com, giving your answer together with your full name and phone number so that we can get in touch with you if you are the winner. 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

The birthdays today: Sean Murphy OBE, the English professional snooker player who won the 2005 World Championship and has completed the Triple Crown. Nicknamed the Magician, Murphy is noted for his straight cue action and his long potting. TV actress Elizabeth Estenson, known for playing Diane Sugden on the ITV soap Emmerdale for 22 years and a further guest stint in 2022. She's also appeared in various television series, including The Live of Birds, Teabag, and Coronation Street. And Lawrence Ilaggio, MVE, OBE, the retired rugby union player and former captain of England. He played as a flanker or number 8 for London Wasps and never played for another club. He's now a pundit on television rugby coverage and on radio. And if it's your birthday today, a very happy birthday to you. Music from the Shires, Getaway Car. And Boy George, Everything I Own. Happy birthday.

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The Script with Superheroes. Another clue now for the question for you today. Name this tune, which is a song originally recorded by the Drifters in 1974. What's it called? You might-

we will be. An American pop and R&B soul vocal group. So now you know who it's by, what's it called? 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No prizes, as always, just for fun. And some shout-outs coming up in the last hour of the programme, just after 12 o'clock.

close your eyes and listen to the music, dig to the summer breeze. It's a groovy night and I can show you how to use it. To come along with me and put your mind at ease. Hey, less conversation, a little more action. All this aggravation ain't satisfaction in me. A little more bite, a little less spark. A little less fight, a little more spark. I told you my

good to come after the news at 11 in the second hour of the programme. The Ouse Valley Radio Single of the Week and the latest edition of the Ouse Valley Radio Showbiz Bulletin. And of course, the last clue for the question for today, name this tune. And before the news, we've got Zapow, China in Your Hand, and Sister Sledge, He's the Greatest Dancer. I'll be back.

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4: Andy Burnham says he's pulling every lever to ease household bills as he kicks off a nationwide listening tour this morning. Dave Cronin is here with more on the Prime Minister's summer push.
5: Burnham says he wants to hear directly from people, not through briefings or spreadsheets, but face-to-face. And he's promising quick everyday fixes along the way. First up, subscription traps. The government is fast-tracking new rules to make it far easier to cancel services and to stop companies quietly auto-renewing at higher prices.
4: Crews tackling a fire in the New Forest say they'll be at the scene for the foreseeable future. More than 20 fire engines have been in attendance after a vehicle fire spread to a nearby heathland yesterday afternoon. It's the latest in a series of wildfires across the UK after a period of prolonged dry and hot weather. Daniel Kinahan, the alleged boss of a major crime organisation, has spent the night in an Irish jail following his high-profile extradition from the UAE. The 49-year-old appeared at the Special Criminal Court last night, charged with directing the activities of a criminal organisation. Ukraine have launched a huge drone attack deep into Russia, killing at least 12 people. It was targeting an oil refinery around 750 miles east of the Ukrainian border. Drugs for a common eye condition have been earmarked as potential treatment for certain aggressive cancers. Scientists at the Institute for Cancer Research found that a range of cancers rely on the same molecule to become aggressive and spread. Professor Victoria Sanz Moreno worked on the study.
6: While this won't be available for patients as for tomorrow, but we have got now a clearer roadmap for getting these drugs into cancer trials because we have identified a group of patients that could really benefit from this treatment.
4: And three continental football confederations have issued a joint statement on FIFA president Gianni Infantino, hitting out at his integrity and leadership. Federations in Europe, Asia and Northern and Central America say Infantino's broken their trust. All three had rejected his plans to sell stakes in a private company to run the World Cup. That's the latest from Radio News Hub. I'm Frankie Hersein.
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4: A few showers across Scotland, but elsewhere a dry, bright and sunny day with some patchy cloud at times. A very warm day in the south with highs of 26 degrees Celsius, slightly cooler in the north.

0: Rihanna, Only Girl in the World. Welcome back to the second hour of Mornings with me, Peter Rogers. 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

The Ouse Valley Radio single of the week is by Scottish soul singer Brooke Cone, Love Was Made of Stone. The song, the latest to be taken from a forthcoming sophomore album, is a soul-filled tale of someone breaking from a relationship built on an illusion. After the Hollies, He Ain't Heavy, He's My Brother, the latest edition of the Ouse Valley Radio Showbiz Bulletin.

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1: Andrea Pacelli is set to make his first headline appearance in Wales, returning to the country for the first time in more than 20 years. The world-renowned Italian tenor will perform at Cardiff's Principality Stadium next May as part of the inaugural Land of Song Festival, celebrating Wales's rich musical heritage. Fern Cotton has spoken candidly about a period of severe anxiety that left her feeling crippled and unable to carry out everyday tasks. The presenter says she suffered frequent panic attacks and became a sort of hermit during a difficult time that included health problems and the breakdown of her marriage. She now says she's in a much better place and wants others struggling with anxiety to know that recovery is possible. And the treasure trove of rock pop history is going under the hammer with more than 100 signed photographs featuring music legends including Kate Bush, Oasis, The Rolling Stones and Jimi Hendrix up for auction. The collection belongs to renowned music photographer Gerard Mankiewicz, whose iconic images helped define some of Britain's biggest album cover.
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Bruno Mars, When I Was Your Man. Last clue now for the question for today, name this tune. A song originally recorded in 1974 by the Drifters, who are an American pop and R&B soul vocal group. What's it called?

where we will be. And the last clue, some cinemas had double seats in the back row. What's it called? Who's it by? 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No prizes, as always, just for fun. Answering Shadows coming up just after 12 o'clock in the last hour of the programme. And from Lady Gaga, The Edge of Glory.

Old Court Hall in Godmanchester will be closed from the 11th to the 13th of August for utility repair and maintenance works.

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0: Before the Travelling Wilburys, Handle with Care, and after, Brian Adams with Melanie C, When You're Gone. 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
1: What a tune from 2009, that came out of all things. It is crazy. What's even worse, all right, I found out that people who were born in 2015, Nate, all right, are starting year 7. Yeah, Nate has just been a little bit sick in his mouth there. All right, look, I understand that, you know, when you get older, people who are younger than you, like, I didn't even know people even got born after 2015, and I've got multiple cousins nieces, I don't know what they are, actually. I've got family who were born in, like, 2012, 2014, and one of them, I think, is from 2015, no, they're all, I don't know, anyway, but it doesn't make sense, though, does it? It just, time is scarily quick. In these ye old parts of life, of where, you know, one person might be starting year 7, the other one is still unemployed, you know, it's crazy. So, right, to finish, well, not to finish, but to carry on this greatness of upbeatness, we've got a little bit of Craig David with Fill Me In, a little bit of Garage. Who doesn't love that? A little bit.

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2: The government has condemned the reckless and dangerous tactics used by people smugglers after a record 230 migrants arrived after crossing the Channel to the UK in a single boat. The number breaks the previous record from July when 165 people successfully made the crossing. Next, some parts of the UK are bracing for their fifth heatwave of the summer, with temperatures potentially reaching above 36 degrees Celsius. The Met Office are said to be considering a rare extreme heat warning. Marie Christopher Davis's family keep horses on their farm. She says the weather's having a huge impact financially.
3: I think our main issue at the moment is just a lack of decent grass. There's just nothing growing in the fields at the moment for the summer grazing. Normally, we'd turn them out for the summer and not have to supplement with hay, but at the minute we're having to put out quite a bit of hay, so it's costing us more than normal.
2: Meanwhile, crews tackling a fire in the New Forest say they'll be at the scene for the foreseeable future. It's the latest in a series of wildfires across the UK after a period of prolonged dry and hot weather. Ukraine have launched a huge drone attack deep into Russia, killing at least 12 people. President Volodymyr Zelensky says it's an entirely justified response. Reform UK say they will prepare thousands of pages of legislation before the next general election that could help keep criminals in prison for longer. Their leader, Nigel Farage, announced the plans.
4: Prison sentencing has proved to be Andy Burnham's first big test as Prime Minister. In the wake of the PC Harper case, the Prime Minister's instincts were, well, of course, they shouldn't be released early.
2: It comes as their Home Affairs spokesman, Zaya Yousaf, described the legal system as an absolute disgrace following reports Prime Minister Andy Burnham will be unable to block the release of two men jailed for killing a police officer. An Olympic gold medalist, Tabitha Stalker, is the 13th celebrity announced for Strictly Come Dancing 2026. The skeleton racer most famously won gold at the 2026 Winter Olympic Games. That's the latest from Radio News Hub. I'm Tanita Sims.
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2: A few showers across Scotland, but elsewhere a dry, bright and sunny day with some patchy cloud at times. Very warm in the south with highs of 26 degrees Celsius.
1: The sound of Huntingdonshire.

0: Justin Bieber is the main, well, the featuring artist. The main artist is a guy called DJ Snake. God, 2010s were weird days, weren't they? We had DJ Snake. You had Marshmallow. To be fair, you still do have Marshmallow nowadays. But yeah, God, that's just a weird name, isn't it? It's like Vicstar 123 for a DJ name. You know? Just stay as a YouTuber. Anyway, hello. This is the second hour of the Ooze Valley Afternoons on a Monday. If you're thinking, oh, what did we get up to talking about in the first hour? We didn't really talk about much apart from barbecuing. I want to know what you barbecue when you barbecue. You know, it's been really hot, so it's good barbecuing weather. Nate, what do you barbecue when you can? Do you not barbecue? Does your dad barbie? Does he tackle the grill? Do you ever have a barbecue? Is it a very rare occasion? Not when it's like 34 degrees and you just want to be near some fire just to make yourself a little bit warmer. No? Oh, fair enough. When was the last time you had a barbecue? This is great because no one can see you and I'm just doing just off your gestures. You don't know. You can't remember. Is your dad listening today? He doesn't know. Okay, let's do this. Brian, if you are, can you tell me? You know what to do. But everyone else who doesn't know what to do, if you want to tell me what you barbecued and all that kind of stuff, you can do by Nate. Tell me how they can do so. I know. I'm getting you to work today, mate. You've been off for a week. So, what do they do?
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0: There we go. See, that's so much better because I mess up the network charge thing. It's quite fun. Anyway, do you want a little bit of train, a little bit of butterfly? Go on.

I love that song, Butterfly Boucher, Another White Dash, off her debut album. I can't remember what the album was called, but it was great. She doesn't do music anymore, sadly. So there you go. Right, we are going to play a little bit of Alex Warren in just a little minute. But after that, and after the our lovely sponsors, and a little bit of Phil Collins, because I haven't been able to play this in a while, because I keep forgetting about it, and it's a long song. We're going to talk to Nate about what he did last week. Stop waving, it's an audio medium, mate. So, with that being said, carry you home, Alex Warren here, now, Ouse Valley Radio 104 FM, we're back on FM. Wow.

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0: Phil Collins in the air tonight. Not gonna lie, me and Nate both know where this is from in our youth. And it was the wonderful Cadbury's advert where you had the gorilla banging the drums. Also, Nate's dad, Brian, did actually email in about what he barbecues. Burgers and sausages. Not very adventurous. Very true. But that's fair enough. Some people just enjoy the barbecues and like burgers and sausages on a BBQ. You know, not many people go to the US states and go like full hog, as it were, to go and put a full hog on a Barbie. So anyway, Nathan.
1: Yeah.
0: You were busy last week.
1: I was busy last week.
0: Tell the people where you were. Sorry, I'll stop it.
1: Right. Are you a singer now?
0: Yeah.
1: Okay.
0: I was a bit pitchy, but we'll leave it alone.
1: Yeah. I wrote a horror film and we started filming it. That's what I did this week. Filmed quite a big chunk of it, actually.
0: And how did that go?
1: That went amazingly.
0: Good.
1: Filmed in a couple places in Huntingdon.
0: Where did you film?
1: Cam's Lock.
0: Cool.
1: And the Commemoration Hall.
0: Com Hall?
1: Yeah.
0: Oh, our Bezzy mates.
1: Yeah. It was fantastic. Great locations, especially for the film. Met some great people that I worked with.
0: Mm.
1: It was a very long and tiring week, but we got through it, and
0: don't
1: now
0: sound
1: I need to start planning block two.
0: So how much do you think you have filmed? How much is in the can?
1: Ooh,
0: if you want to go that lingo.
1: In the can. I couldn't tell you.
0: Because you're not?
1: Possibly 40%.
0: That's not too bad.
1: Yeah.
0: That's actually quite a big chunk of the film. Yeah, you could have got.
1: Massive chunk of the film, yeah.
0: Wow, fair enough.
1: But yeah. If you want to follow along, we have an Instagram, which is theharvest_movie, I believe.
0: Oh, I just kept calling it the Harvester.
1: Yeah, it's not.
0: No, I know, but then I thought that'd be really stupid to have a film named after the
1: restaurant.
0: Yeah.
1: Yeah, theharvest_movie on Instagram, or it's the Harvest, I think it's just called the Harvest on Facebook. We post tons of updates. There's been some cool behind the scenes photos that have been posted.
0: Mm-hmm.
1: Most of my cast have made little posts about it as well.
0: Oh, how cute.
1: Yeah. Excited for block two.
0: Exciting times.
1: Yes.
0: Shall we play two great songs? One Genesis, but the first one's Vanessa Carlton.
1: Absolutely.
0: Let's do it. 1,000 Miles. Ah! Oh.

I Can't Dance by Genesis, funny enough. Phil Collins as well. Right, we don't have enough time to do something else. But Nate, go on, press it, press play, and I'll talk over it for 17 seconds. Do you want to bring it down a little bit as well? Do the actual bit? There we go. I haven't played this song in a while either, Nate, have I? It's an absolute tune. It's a little bit of Tina Turner with What's Love Got to Do with It. It's a little bit of Emulsion. Let's do it.

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0: Right. Where is your husband? Where is my husband? What do you want? Tens, by the way. Tens? No. Sorry. Mid-hand, halfway on the finish on that one. Right, yeah. We are very nearly at the end of this hour. This hour's gone very... These last 2 hours have gone quite quickly, haven't they, Nate? Yeah, do you want to put up...
1: It's because I've been away for a week, I think.
0: Yeah, and I've got something to do instead of just twiddling my thumbs.
1: Aww.
0: So, remember, please email in or text in about what do you barbecue.
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0: Thank you, Nate. Tell me about your barbecuing. I want to know about your barbecue. I said this Saturday, I want more people to talk about it, because I feel like we don't talk about barbecuing enough, because I don't think it's more... it's not a UK thing, is it? Barbecuing, really. But I also know when, you know, you go to the States, you get some mad barbecue stuff. Do you want some upbeat stuff, Nate? Nate says yes. Let's do a bit of the K's and the Wombats.

0: the Wombats, Great Tragedy. Before that was Cage with Sarajevo. Watching me and Nate were singing that whilst playing Go Fish. It's always quite nice when you get to sing a song together. It really shows our chemistry when we do. So, look, man, I just missed you. Yeah, I know. So next hour, we've still got the second part of Guest Celeb, where you get to hear all the clues again. And we're going to most probably talk about something else. I don't know yet, because to be fair, we normally would plan this out, but I didn't know what to talk about. So, you know, we're going with the flow, as it says.
1: He was just so starstruck that I was actually here today.
0: Yeah, the big time producer then.
1: And friend.
0: big time director now, innit? So I think we need to start pressing play in a second. So we've got a lovely song called Snow Patrol? It's the band Snow Patrol. And this is Chasing Cars to finish off the second hour, but we've still got one more to go.

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4: And the heat health alerts have been issued for most of England as temperatures are forecast to soar into the mid 30 degrees Celsius again this week. It comes as more areas of England look likely to plunge into drought as the UK's extreme summer continues. Marie Christopher Davis is a horse owner. She says it's causing a number of problems.
5: We're really worried about the yield as well for hay. We don't have enough grazing to be able to make our own hay, so we have to buy it from suppliers. They're already saying that they're not likely to have the usual supply that we had. We struggled last year as well. It pushed the hay prices up massively.
4: Next, the government has condemned the reckless and dangerous tactics used by people smugglers. It's after a record 230 migrants arrived after crossing the Channel to the UK in a single boat. The number breaks the previous record from July when 165 people successfully made the crossing. Downing Street says it's not possible to exempt one or two offenders convicted of manslaughter from early release. It's over pressure because of the eligibility of PC Andrew Harper's killers to be freed from prison from January. Number 10 insisted Prime Minister Andy Burnham is far from accepting the situation. Three continental football confederations have issued a joint statement on FIFA president Gianni Infantino. It denounced at his integrity and leadership. Federations in Europe, Asia and Northern and Central America say Infantino's broken their trust. All three had rejected his plans to sell stakes in a private company to run the World Cup. Whilst millions of us are doing UK road trips and staycations over the summer, a study has found most of us have never driven some of Britain's most iconic routes. Gareth Jones is from the AA who did the research.
6: A lot of people are travelling across the day as well. So if you can leave that little bit earlier in the morning, so say 6 or 7, or that little bit later in the evening, you will avoid a lot of the queues.
4: And a new treatment for allergy sufferers made from house dust mites has been approved for use by the NHS in Scotland. The drugs manufacturers have hailed it as a major milestone in treatment. That's the latest from Radio News Hub. I'm Tanita Sims.
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4: A few showers across Scotland, but elsewhere a dry, bright and sunny day with some patchy cloud at times. Very warm in the south with highs of 26 degrees Celsius.
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0: bit of Westlife with Uptown Girl, originally done by Billy Joel, the Joelster. You know, there's only three things I love in this world. It's my mum, good food, and Billy Joel. Well, actually, I don't like Billy Joel that much, actually. It was just a Brooklyn Nine-Nine reference. But hey-ho. I'm surprised I didn't get a little giggle out of Nate for that. No? No? Come on, man. You love Brooklyn Nine-Nine. Don't even. So, third hour. We don't really know what we're going to do here. Alright, so you'll guess as much as I am, but I'm going to remind you to email in or text in a second, Nate, about what you barbecue, people. I'm intrigued, people. I want to know what you put on the grill. What kind of meat you put on the grill. Or non-meat, if you're a vegan and you still barbecue and you like to barbecue. Because I know you can barbecue halloumi. I'm cultured. So, Nate, how can they do that, please?
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0: Not going to lie, so in the studio we always have BBC News on. We've just seen some stuff about wildfires here. They're nuts. Like, I know it's a bit dry, but like that's crazy work. And I'll tell you what fires are made of: particles. Technically, anyway. All right. So here's a song about particles by Nothing But Thieves.

0: Paramore playing God. Love that song. Tune. Nate loves it as well. Right, I'm going to talk to you about Spotlight, what happened last week about it, because it was an absolute corker of a show, even though Nate wasn't in. And he missed some great bands.
1: You did that on purpose.
0: I really didn't. I just knew I needed to get them in. So we had Snowdeer, which I interviewed, which was absolutely amazing. They were fantastic as per usual. And instead of coming as a duo, which is normally Jude and Bethany, they came in with all four. So that is Bethany, Jude, Alfie and Ethan. And I will admit, it was giggle central. It was great fun. So if you want to listen to some really cool stuff, then please go back to listen to it through Listen Again, which you can do through the Ouse Valley website, which is Listen Again, then go to Spotlight bit, and then you can then go to the most recent one, because in the third hour we have got Modern Haze, and they were fantastic. It was great. It was good to see Devon, it was good to see Jack, and it was also good to see Jake, and doing an acoustic set, which they don't normally do. You know, they've got a big sound and it's great and it's wonderful. And them coming down to have a chat with Martin, it was good fun. So go back, listen, it's great. Nate, you should do that if you want to enjoy yourself and have a little bit of time where you can just listen to them chat about some stuff. You may be thinking, Adam, this is sci-fi. It is. It's a little bit of Fleetwood Mac, ladies and gentlemen. A little bit everywhere here on Ouse Valley Radio, 104 FM. And remember, we're back on FM, people. Yeah.

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1: I still fancy Post Malone as a rapper, not a country artist, but that's me. Right, we've got a song and then we've got the Guess the Celeb again. So what better way to put it into the Guess the Celeb with a bit of Hey There Delilah, What's It Like in New York City, with a little bit of Plain White Tees.

0: Hey there, Delilah. What's it like in Northampton? You're like an hour away, but realistically, what? It's Delilah. I know it's New York. Leave it alone. Playing white tees. Right. Do you want to try and win £50?
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0: Bow! Guess the celeb. Right then, let's do this. Apple Home Improvements are giving away £50. If you can guess the celeb from the clues given out each day on breakfast, morning, afternoons and Ouse Valley Drive. You can guess the celeb at any time. And the winner will be drawn completely at random after the competition closes at 7pm on Monday the 31st of August 2026. The winner's name will be announced on the next weekday edition of Ouse Valley Drive. Tuesday, the 1st of September. Right. We've already had all of these ones, but we're going to do them again. Are we all ready? No, are you ready? Yeah? Give me a thumbs up. You annoyed? No? Okay. So, born after the Second World War, is a Sagittarius. Born in the USA. God, you got to love a bit of Bruce, don't you? Is still alive. Married twice. And today's clue, Nate, can I please have the drum roll? No? Boring. I tell you what, can you just put mic 2 up then? Let's try to do it a different way. That just doesn't sound right, does it? Still work in his main profession. I'm going to say it one more time for the people who are in a different room this time round. Still work in his main profession. To enter the competition, email guestcelab@oosevalleyradio.com with your answer along with your full name and phone number so we can contact you if you win. 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Right. Stereophonics? Yeah, go on then.

Stereophonics. Seems like you don't know me. And if you don't, then how dare you? I am trying my hardest to get known. So, with that being said, it's all well and good if you don't. But my name's Adam. You're listening to Ouse Valley Radio 104 FM. We're back on FM as well, which is absolutely fine. Dabby Dozy. So, whilst Nate tries to scroll through to see what song we're going to put, because I cannot talk for 4 minutes. So, we're trying to figure that out whilst he's... what is he going to do? We already had a bit of Clean Bandit. You're going to go a bit of Rita Ora. Ooh, I like it. I like it a lot. So, let's play a little bit of Rita Ora, and then we've got a little bit of Madness after that. So, go on, press play.

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2: The sound

Ariana Grande, Thank You Next. But we're not there yet. We've got 2 minutes for me to talk. So what I'm going to talk about is when I'm on next. So we have Spotlight. Nate's going to be in. Fan Debbie Dozy. And I think I might chuck him with Miles to do drama. Do some drama talk. You good with that? Yeah. A little bit of drama with Miles. And then we've got the wonderful Matt Ricks talking to someone about the St. Ives Jazz Festival. All right, so you know the one that normally goes around the whole water situation, you know, everywhere and everywhere in St. Ives. What month are we in? August. His name is John. Old Riverport Jazz and Blues Festival. That's the guy. He's coming in to talk all about that. There's some friendly faces for the what's the word I'm looking for, Nate? Spotlight gang? Yeah, there you go. Spotlight people. Like Mr. Griff is one of them, first and foremost. The Barefoot Spin Doctors is another. There's a booklet, funnily enough, behind Nate as well. But don't worry about it. We can deal with that later. And then we have the wonderful Millennial Playlist. Oh, yeah. Before that, though, we've got Nate on Thursday. As far as I'm aware, you're still doing that on Thursday. You good on that one? Yeah. So we've got that. So same show as this on Thursday with that man. And then Millennial Playlist stuff, which will be great. So is that Adam? Let's play a song. We've got a little bit of Florence and then a little bit of Fuse.

here on News Valley Radio 104 FM, because we're back on FM. All right, I need to tell you who is coming up. So at 8 p.m. you've got the Wonderful Soul and Motown with Mike Haynes, and then you've got, before that though, at 7, you've got Karen Adams, who's in conversation with a guy called Michael Fletcher, the chair of the trustees of St Neots Museum. I didn't even know St Neots had a museum, but there you go. After me, it's just some music. But before all of that though, you've got one more song from me, which is the wonderful Amy McDonald with This Is The Life, here on News Valley Radio 104 FM. Ladies and gentlemen, that's me done for Monday. I'll be back on Friday. Remember, Nate's on Thursday, same time as this.

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4: Firefighters are tackling a blaze on an industrial estate in Corby. They were called just after 2 p.m. this afternoon and multiple crews are on the scene. Locals are being told to close their windows. Meanwhile, more than 120 firefighters are continuing to tackle a blaze on internationally protected heathland in the New Forest National Park. The area hit by the blaze, which started after a van caught fire on the nearby A31 on Sunday, is home to a number of rare species. There are 10 fire engines and 13 off-road vehicles on site. Amber heat health alerts have been issued for most of England as temperatures are forecast to soar into the mid-30s again this week. It comes as more areas of England look likely to plunge into drought as the UK's extreme summer continues. Marie Christopher Davis is a horse owner. She says it's causing a number of problems.
5: We're really worried about the yield as well for hay. We don't have enough grazing to be able to make our own hay, so we have to buy it from suppliers around us. They're already saying that they're not likely to have the usual supply that we had. We struggled last year as well, and it pushed the hay prices up massively.
4: Reform UK say they'll prepare thousands of pages of legislation before the next general election that could help keep criminals in prison for longer. Their leader Nigel Farage announced the plans.
6: That Labour have inherited a very, very difficult situation. But they don't appear to have the imagination or the will to solve it. And that is where keeping criminals behind bars, that is where this document comes in.
4: It comes as their Home Affairs spokesman Zia Yusuf described the legal system as an absolute disgrace. Following reports, Prime Minister Andy Burnham will be unable to block the release of two men jailed for killing a police officer. And it's been ruled a radio station that accidentally announced the King had died had breached Ofcom rules. The Essex radio show apologised in May when the messages were played after the national anthem and 16 minutes of silence on Radio Caroline. That's the latest from Radio News Hub. I'm Holly Hughes.
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4: Cloudy in parts with some patchy rain moving in. Dry elsewhere though with clear spells and a few mist and fog patches with lows of 9 degrees Celsius.

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2: Yes, Apple Home Improvements are giving away £50 if you can guess the celebrity from the clues given out each day on Ouse Valley Breakfast, mornings, afternoons and here on Ouse Valley Drive. You can guess the celebrity at any time and the winner will be drawn completely at random after the competition closes at 7pm on Monday, the 31st of August 2026. The winner's name will be announced on the next weekday edition of Ouse Valley Drive, Tuesday, the 1st of September. So today's clue is, this person still works in his main profession. Still works in his main profession. All the other clues from day one. Born after the Second World War, is a Sagittarius, born in the USA, is still alive, married twice, and today's clue, still works in his main profession. 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
3: A powerful 7.4 magnitude earthquake has struck Western Colombia. It's shaken the South American nation and neighbouring Ecuador, prompting people to evacuate homes and buildings. The Colombian president says he'll personally supervise recovery efforts and install an emergency centre in San Jose del Palmar. A police federation chief is considering legal action against the government. It's because PC Andrew Harper's killers are set to be released in January as part of measures to tackle prison overcrowding. Eileen O'Connor's urged Prime Minister Andy Burnham to listen to the public, as Number 10 again resisted pressure to keep Jesse Cole and Albert Bowers behind bars next year. Meanwhile, Reform UK say they'll prepare thousands of pages of legislation before the next general election that could help keep the criminals in prison for longer.
4: So earlier release isn't some new idea that this Labour government's just come up with. It was the Conservative governments that introduced it, so they were very much the architects of this mess.
3: Some parts of the UK are bracing for their fifth heatwave of the summer, with temperatures potentially reaching above 36 degrees Celsius. The Met Office is said to be considering a rare extreme heat warning, while more regions could be plunged into drought today. Marie Christopher Davis keeps horses on her family farm. She says the weather's having a huge impact financially.
5: I think our main issue at the moment is just a lack of decent grass. There's just nothing growing in the fields at the moment for the summer grazing. Normally we'd turn them out for the summer and not have to supplement with hay, but at the minute we're having to put out quite a bit of hay, so it's costing us more than normal.
3: Anne Widdecombe's funeral service will take place on Wednesday at the Catholic Abbey where she regularly worshipped. 78-year-old former MP died in July after head injuries caused by a hammer at her home in Dartmoor. Joshua Carey, who's 28, remains charged with her murder. And the UK has become the first country in Europe to approve a new pill to help with weight loss and treat diabetes. It's licensed for people with a BMI of 30 or above. That's the latest from Radio News Hub. I'm Holly Hughes.
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3: Cloudy in parts with some patchy rain moving in. Dry elsewhere though with clear spells and a few mist and fog patches, with lows of 9 degrees Celsius.

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3: At least 47 people have been killed and dozens of buildings collapsed in cities across Western Colombia after a powerful 7.4 magnitude earthquake struck the South American nation. Tanita Sims reports.
4: Locals have fled as far as the capital of Bogota, as others were left trapped under debris. The epicentre was in San Jose del Palmar, a community of about 4,800 people. The quake was also felt in neighbouring Ecuador and Panama, though minimal damage was reported there. Meanwhile, Colombia's new inaugurated president says he's personally taken charge of the government's response to the emergency.
3: A record 230 migrants have arrived in the UK after crossing the channel in a single boat. The government's condemned the smugglers' tactics as reckless and dangerous. Some parts of the UK are bracing for their fifth heatwave of the summer, with temperatures potentially reaching above 36 degrees Celsius. The Met Office is said to be considering a rare extreme heat warning, while more regions could be plunged into drought today. The family of Marie Christopher Davis keep horses on their farm. She says the weather's having a huge impact financially.
5: We're having to top up our summer grazing with our winter hay now, which means we're already dipping into our winter supplies. And then there won't be enough to cut for our winter supply. So hay prices, I think, are just going to rocket again this winter, and it's going to be really expensive.
3: Cocaine worth more than £200 million has been found hidden in banana boxes in Essex. Border Force officers seized the 2.9-ton shipment at London Gateway Port. The haul was found hidden in a load of bananas from South America. Nine men were arrested and later released on bail. And Anne Widdecombe's funeral service will take place on Wednesday at the Catholic Abbey where she regularly worshipped. The 78-year-old former MP died in July after head injuries caused by a hammer at her home in Dartmoor. Joshua Carey, who's 28, remains charged with her murder. That's the latest from Radio News Hub. I'm Holly Hughes.
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3: Cloudy in parts with patchy rain moving in. Dry elsewhere with clear spells developing and a few shallow mist and fog patches possible by morning. Lows of 9 degrees Celsius.

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4: Animals can't speak to drivers, but if they could, they would be asking us, telling us by the sounds of it, to put our litter and fruit waste in the bin. Because roadside litter kills an estimated 3 million animals every year. No wonder they sound miffed. So let's lend them a paw. Let's take our rubbish with us and bin it properly. National Highways. And what's that? They said thanks very much.
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1: A wave of mortgage rate hikes in July wiped out reductions seen the previous month. That's according to analysis of average rates on the market. The average new mortgage rate at the start of August was 5.59%, 0.12 percentage points higher than at the start of July. This took the average mortgage rate back to what it had been at the start of June. The boss of John Lewis, Peter Ruiz, is set to step down from the department store chain. He'll be replaced by Will Kernan, the former boss of high street retailers River Island and the White Company. Parent group, the John Lewis Partnership, says Ruiz will step down as managing director of the John Lewis business in September. He's stepping away from the retail chain to pursue new projects. And the Vitz Hits healthy drinks brand, founded by former professional rugby player Gary Lavin, has been bought by Vimto owner Nichols for £64 million. Mr. Lavin will step down after the sale of the brand, which he launched in Dublin 25 years ago as a healthy alternative to sugary sports drinks.
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2: Yes, Apple Home Improvements are giving away £50 if you can guess a celebrity from the clues given out each day on Ouse Valley Breakfast, mornings, afternoons and here on Ouse Valley Drive. You can guess the celebrity at any time and the winner will be drawn completely at random after the competition closes at 7pm on Monday, the 31st of August 2026. The winner's name will be announced on the next weekday edition of Ouse Valley Drive, Tuesday, the 1st of September. So today's clue is, this person still works in his main profession. Still works in his main profession. All the other clues from day one. Born after the Second World War, is a Sagittarius, born in the USA, is still alive, married twice, and today's clue, still works in his main profession. So to enter the competition, email guessthecelab@ousevalleyradio.com with your answer, along with your full name and phone number, so we can contact you if you win. 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
2: 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National Highways. 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
4: At least 47 people have been killed and dozens of buildings collapsed in cities across Western Colombia after a powerful 7.4 magnitude earthquake struck the South American nation. Tanita Sims reports.
5: Locals have fled as far as the capital of Bogota, as others were left trapped under debris. The

0: Epicenter was in San Jose del Palmar, a community of about 4,800 people. The quake was also felt in neighbouring Ecuador and Panama, though minimal damage was reported there. Meanwhile, Colombia's new inaugurated president says he's personally taken charge of the government's response to the emergency.
1: A record 230 migrants have arrived in the UK after crossing the channel in a single boat. The government's condemned the smugglers' tactics as reckless and dangerous. Some parts of the UK are bracing for their fifth heat wave of the summer, with temperatures potentially reaching above 36 degrees Celsius. The Met Office is said to be considering a rare extreme heat warning, while more regions could be plunged into drought today. The family of Marie Christopher Davis keep horses on their farm. She says the weather's having a huge impact financially.
2: We're having to top up our summer grazing with our winter hay now, which means we're already dipping into our winter supplies. And then there won't be enough to cut for our winter supply. So hay prices, I think, are just going to rocket again this winter, and it's going to be really expensive.
1: Cocaine worth more than £200 million has been found hidden in banana boxes in Essex. Border Force officers seized the 2.9-tonne shipment at London Gateway Port. The haul was found hidden in a load of bananas from South America. Nine men were arrested and later released on bail. And Anne Widdecombe's funeral service will take place on Wednesday at the Catholic Abbey where she regularly worshipped. The 78-year-old former MP died in July after head injuries caused by a hammer at her home in Dartmoor. Joshua Carey, who's 28, remains charged with her murder. That's the latest from Radio News Hub. I'm Holly Hughes.
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1: Cloudy in parts with patchy rain moving in. Dry elsewhere with clear spells developing and a few shallow mist and fog patches possible by morning. Lows of 9 degrees Celsius.

0: What a fantastic song to start our evening. The Eiley Brothers and Summer Breeze, chosen by our special guest tonight. And thank you very much, Adam, for the last few hours of drive time. This is over to you on a Monday evening on Ouse Valley 104 FM, the sound of Huntingdonshire. And we are live from the studio. And tonight, our special guest will be talking about, let's call it one of the jewels of our local community, St. Neot's Museum. Whether you're interested in history, family activities, or just, you know, any community event, we are here tonight to have a fascinating conversation. So you are very welcome, Michael. Michael Fletcher, Chair of Trustees at St. Neot's Museum. So, Michael, thanks a million for coming tonight.
1: Thanks for inviting us, Karen. I think it's been some time, because I think the last time I came here, it was actually raining, so it must have been a few months ago.
0: Was it? It could have been the summer of last year.
1: It could have been, couldn't it? Yeah.
0: So, anyway, it's great to have you back with us again.
1: Thank you.
0: We have a very exciting programme tonight. So, Chair of Trustees at St. Neot's Museum. Now, for a lot of people, Michael...
1: Yeah.
0: Chair of Trustees may not be quite familiar. What exactly does it mean?
1: Right, okay. Well, I'm Chair of Trustees, so basically I've got the support of the Board of Trustees working with me. And really it's our role to ensure that the museum is properly governed, that it has the policies and the sort of plans of where it wants to go in the future, and we're sort of bound by a lot of obligations because we are a charity in terms of funding and in terms of what we invest in, and also to ensure that we're promoting our aims, which is basically to educate the people of St. Neot's and the surrounding villages, educate them about the heritage of the place that they live in.
0: So, I mean, many listeners may not realise that museums are often charities run by volunteers and trustees who work behind the scenes.
1: Yeah, yeah.
0: So you as a trustee, okay, well, in a nutshell, what does your role involve?
1: My specific role is we have a 5-year plan. So we have an idea of where we're going. So where are we now? We're in 2026. So in 2031, what do we think the museum's going to look like? Where do we want to be? And really, as Chair of the Trustees, it's to set out that plan and to make sure that everybody is on board, from the staff. I mean, we do have a small staff of four who are part-time, but they're paid. I have a group of volunteers of around about 50 to 60 at the moment, volunteers who give up their time to support the museum, and I've got my board of 12 trustees to help me out. Over the last year, three of my trustees have decided it's time to hang up their coat, and one of my roles is to ensure that we recruit when those people, that expertise, leaves the museum. So fortunately I managed to recruit 4 new trustees this year, and that's a continuing thing in terms of bringing new people on board, fresh ideas, fresh impetus, and to me that's probably my key role, is to make sure that I've got a board that is working together as a team to promote and drive the museum forward. And I'm really pleased with the people I've got, so I'll just say hello to Simone, to Steve, to Mike, new trustees that joined the board this year.
0: And you yourself, Michael, you've been a chair for 4 years, did you say?
1: This is my fourth year.
0: But you are here tonight to tell us that you would like to recruit a new chair because you're looking at stepping down.
1: I hope the listeners from our chat today will be enthused about what's going on at the museum. It's my fourth and final year as chair of trustee. It's time for some new phase to take to hand the baton over. We're currently looking to seeking for a new chair to join the board, someone that's motivated, interested in museum. And it's an exciting time, and it's an exciting time for the museum, and I'll explain more about what's been happening and what's going on in the museum. But it's also an exciting time for St Neots itself. You see the town's rapidly expanding, and really it's an exciting time. I wish I was starting now, but I keep thinking I might apply myself for the post. It's time for us to sort of broaden our reach.
0: So it is exciting times. So for anyone listening, if they were to consider thinking about becoming a trustee, what would you say to encourage them?
1: Hopefully they'll see that they're inheriting a very dynamic and well-balanced team, a diverse team with lots of expertise in different areas, from financial to teaching through to things like project management. So we've got a very wide knowledge on the board already, and we've got through things like museum accreditation. So I think they'll see that they're taking over something of a stable organisation that needs to grow to expand, and meet the challenges which undoubtedly there will be in terms of new communities, and giving those new communities a sense of place, which I think is very important when people move into the area, to understand, you know, what the area was, is, and what it will become.
0: I mean, I can see, Michael, that you're very passionate about the role and very committed.
1: Yeah.
0: So I imagine you do want to get the right person.
1: Yeah, definitely.
0: But you wouldn't want to turn people off.
1: No. I've deliberately stepped away from the recruitment process because I feel that it needs to be independent. So my deputy, Chris Jones, he's organising the recruitment process. And there's plenty of time. Give it some thought. Deadline for expressions of interest are not till the 18th of September. Go on the museum website if you're interested. Make your interest known, and I'm sure Chris will get in contact with you. I could just say it's rewarding, and you do feel a sense of a legacy once during that term in what you deliver and what you see that in terms of how that impacts the community. It's challenging, but it's rewarding, and it's like anything, what you put in is what you get out.
0: Okay, so I'm listening and I'm thinking, okay, so a couple of questions. Would I need a history background?
1: No.
0: I mean, would you have an interest?
1: Yeah, I mean, I think the last interview that I came here, I was hit with a question, shall we say, a surprise me. And I had to admit that I'm personally not a local historian. Other trustees have been, and it's not a requirement. My background is in governance, I think it's just somebody who's organised and likes working with people. I think those are the three things: likes working with people, organised, and is enthusiastic.
0: Okay, organised, enthusiastic, likes working with people. And what about, would they need to be retired, or could they be working in a job by day?
1: Yeah, I mean, I think in terms of the specific role, as a minimum, it's around about a couple of days a month. So it's not you can do more, but in terms of the basic requirements as a chair, It's about organising the trustees. The trustee meetings are only once every 3 months, so that's obviously one commitment. There are committees that you need to go to, but I approximate that, you know, if someone can spare around 2 days a month, all our meetings are in the evening because some of our trustees work as well. We're not all retired. If somebody feels that they're interested in the community, if they're interested in building a legacy, if they're excited about where St Neots is going, if they tick those boxes and they've got two days a month roughly free, then by all means apply.
0: Okay, so you've heard it. You've heard it from Michael. If you're interested, we can give you contact details at the end. Now, we're just about to have a bit of music and we will be back very shortly.
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0: And that was Sitting on the Dock of the Bay by Otis Redding. And Michael, you chose that.
1: Yeah.
0: And do you want to tell our listeners what you're hoping to do on Friday?
1: Can quickly. I mean, people have listened to me, listened to these interviews before. I think this is my fourth time. They'll probably know by now that I have a deep love of soul music. And this Friday, as part of the proms, there's a celebration of the music of Marvin Gaye. And when the tickets came on sale a couple of months ago, I was there at, I don't know, 7-8 o'clock in the morning as soon as the ticket line opened to get my ticket. Unfortunately, so were about 40,000 other people. So I didn't get a ticket then, but I'm hoping, because they release tickets for the proms on the day for people that can stand, so I'm hoping Friday morning to get up nice and early and get a ticket then for that evening. So yeah, fingers crossed, hopeful but not expecting.
0: So Michael, I wish you every success.
1: Yeah.
0: And just a reminder, Michael is the chair of trustees at St Neots Museum. He will be soon stepping down as the chair of trustees. They're looking for a new recruit. And now we're just going to talk a little bit about the museum itself.
1: Mm.
0: Okay.
1: Okay.
0: It's exciting, it's fascinating, and it is something that every one of us should go and visit. So tell us a little bit about the museum. What exciting work are you doing at
1: right,
0: the moment?
1: Okay. First of all, just to for people's expectations, it's for local people, it's free to enter, and the museum itself is located over two floors of what used to be the former St Neots police house, the courtroom, and as well we've got a late Victorian set of jails as well to walk around. And exhibition wise it's continually changing. We have our temporary exhibition, and I'll explain a bit more about that, what's happening in the summer school holidays, there's digital displays, and there's aspects around the history of St Neots, life in previous times. It's one of those things where you could spend half an hour or you could spend half a day. It's up to you.
0: There's plenty there for everyone.
1: It's aimed for all ages. I mean, there's specific areas for children. There's specific areas about the local, specifically on the local history. And I just thought one of the things to highlight since the last cat shop, we've sort of expanded the idea of a community museum. So one of the things we've got now is we do have a permanent exhibition space for local groups where they can present their history, their heritage. So at the moment, I mean, to give an example of things that could go there, the current group that have got items on display is the new scout group, the 3rd St Neots Scouts group, who are based at Wintringham. It just covers what their club is about, story behind the club, and you know what they're trying to achieve. So for me, that was something that I was excited to initiate, and to give that sense that people can tell their own stories. It's not just the museum telling the stories, that it's the people themselves telling the stories as well. Sort of just to explain some of the things that are actually going on behind the scenes, I think would be good, because I think people go to the museum and don't realise all of the activity that's happening behind the exhibitions. So that's okay, Karen?
0: Of course, yeah? I want to hear what you're working on, what's going on behind the scenes.
1: Yeah. So one of the things is that the trustees wanted to make the museum more inclusive. So we launched something called the Access for All project, and really that focuses on improving the public facilities at the museum. So we've done things like we've installed a stair lift so that people that have difficulty walking upstairs can go from the ground to the first floor. Got automatic access to the front door so that people don't have to wait for somebody to open the door if the door is closed. We've rebuilt the front area of the museum, including the reception desk, to make it more welcoming. And we've got things like herring loops now that are portable all the way around the museum. And for me, when I do step down as chair, that will be one of the, I feel, one of my legacies, was pushing for that project to happen. Still got one, unfortunately, one item left, so we are intending to refurbish the toilets, which I think looked like they were probably the same toilets that were used in at the time of when the Victorian jails were there. But that's the only thing currently outstanding to be done, and then that project will be completed. As always, we're relying on donors, so can I say a big thank you to Thalia, who provided 90% of the funding for that project. Without that, we couldn't deliver what we have. So that's something that people will probably see when they come to the museum. Something behind the doors is, at the moment, we're carrying out an inventory audit. Mirroring the guidance was actually provided us from the Science Museum in London. We've got a collection over 15,000 items, of which only a fraction is seen by the public at any one time. I mean, we try to rotate
0: them,
1: through our exhibitions, but, you know, obviously, and that's a huge commitment for the museum, to make sure that we keep those objects for future generations. So at the moment, what we're doing is it's an inventory project, or that's what it's being called, and it's to ensure that all the collection is correctly recorded and correctly stored. So we've got issues around things like, you know, clothing, make sure that it's dry, that there isn't any mould and stuff like that, and also to make sure that the items are correctly recorded on our database, so when we do have exhibitions, we're easily to know where to get those items for that exhibition. So every item in the collection is being what we call eyeballed.
0: Eyeballed. Can you explain what
1: well,
0: that means?
1: Well, physically going to the database, pulling up an item, someone physically going to that item in storage, looking at it, is it in good condition? Does it need something? Does something need to be done to maintain its its life? And so physically, each item somebody is having to physically check, and then making sure that if there's something that needs to be done, that corrective action is actually taking place. So
0: that takes a bit of skill, doesn't it? Experience.
1: It takes a lot of training.
0: Yeah.
1: I mean, it takes a lot of time. We've recruited 10 volunteers over the summer, well, in fact, more than 10, to carry out the work. To be realistic, we're not expecting the whole collection to be completed by the end of the summer. So speaking to my collections officer today, she said that hopefully by the end of the summer we'll have cleared around, or we'll have validated around a third of the collection. So we've still got a while to go, but at least we're making a start.
0: And just a point of interest, are there any items in the collection that the public would never see?
1: Good question. I would say there are items in the collection that currently haven't ever been seen by the public. Mm. Some of that, but we do try to make sure that our exhibitions bring out items that the public haven't seen before. One of the things we did last year, we had our 30th birthday celebrations, and one of the specific things we've done there is to bring out items in the collection that hadn't been seen by the public before. Some things it's important to keep them for future generations. Records of things like council meetings or something like that, you know, archive material, which may not necessarily be part of an exhibition, but it's important to archive that information for future research, maybe, for instance. Yeah. So we, as well as the collection of, you know, artifacts, which you'd expect a museum to have, we also have an archive of written material, magazines, periodicals, journals, as well as like the physical objects as well. So, you know, and really a lot of that is preserving to ensure that future generations can research history and they've got the actual source documentation. I mean, one of the things I find today is with the sort of launch of AI is that it's very easy just to type something in and get a piece of information without carrying the required research.
0: That's the thing, isn't it? It makes it very easy.
1: Yeah, and sometimes that information is wrong or it's open to interpretation. So, so I think it's important to always have, if you can, access to primary source materials over.
0: And now you have an early history gallery. Do you want to tell us a little bit about that?
1: We don't yet.
0: We will
1: have an early history gallery, fingers crossed. Very briefly, I mean, obviously, our sort of museum galleries, we made some changes with the idea of putting in digital resources, things like audio, video, access to sort of screens for people to access information, and that we did last year. This year, the project that we're doing in terms of the exhibition is the Early History Gallery. Now, we have a chronological gallery going through the history of St Neots, but unfortunately, two key items haven't been on display before. One is the Kimbolton coin hoard, which is a Iron Age coin hoard discovered around 10 years ago. And the second thing is something called the Diddington brooch, which is an early Saxon brooch that was found at the gravel pits in Diddington when they were carrying out the excavation. And they haven't been on display for a number of reasons, partly their fragility, partly that something like a coin collection is very difficult to display. So we launched a public fundraising campaign last year, need to reach a target of 25,000, and thanks to some wonderful donations from across the public, led by our friends of the museum, we reached that target, and we're now in the process of planning those display areas in time, and display areas including new cabinets, including a new sort of sitting area, going through the objects and redisplaying. Some unfortunately will have to go back into the collection or back into storage, but other new items will come on display. And a lot of work. I'd like to thank Leslie and Holly from the museum team for what they're doing in managing that project, with the intention that new gallery will be open to the public when we reopen in February after the Christmas break.
0: So when you say you reopen, will you take a little bit of time to close it down and then to just get everything ready to be launched?
1: I mean, it's traditional that St Neots Museum will close after Christmas. During January, we normally open up the first Saturday in February. So that's still the plan. But while the museum is closed, that's when we're going to take the old displays out, fit the new displays, and do most of the physical work. Up till then, it's more around the planning, getting the design. So with, you know, I was shown 3D images a couple of weeks ago of what it will look like, and it looks very impressive. So the planning is now, and then hopefully fingers crossed, everything will go smoothly in January and people will come in February and be wowed, really, by what they see. As I say, this is the first time that there's a number of objects been on display to the public.
0: Are you able to say what exciting discoveries we may look forward to? Just a little hint.
1: Well, the early Saxon brooch, one of the things that sort of happens now is that generally museums will display objects as they were found. So what we will have, people will see the brooch as it was found when it was extracted from the gravel pit. However, we will be showing a replica of what it would have looked like at the time, and that replica is just amazing. And we're trying to focus on a few key objects. So traditionally with older museums, you find there's lots of objects, lots of reading. We're trying to focus people's attention onto specific items and specific people. I'm excited. Come along in February. I'm sure people will be wowed.
0: We'll be looking forward to that after Christmas, during the darker winter stroke.
1: And it may rain in February next year, apparently.
0: That'll be really, really exciting. Yeah. So we're going to have a bit more summer music.
1: Yep.
0: Listen to our sponsors and we'll be back to you very, very soon.
1: Thank you, Karen.
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8: Hey, what's happening?
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0: And that was the wonderful What's Going On by Marvin Gaye, again chosen by Michael.
1: Yep, thank you.
0: Who loves soul, Motown,
1: anything that you can dance to.
0: Just to tell you that Mike Haynes will be doing the Soul and Motown show at 8 o'clock tonight.
1: Excellent show.
0: So by the time you finish, you might get home or you could be listening to it in the car.
1: Yep.
0: And if you're still up, you have the Tony Obie show, which is the late show, and that is from 10. And that takes us up to midnight. So welcome back again for the final
1: part of
0: the show.
1: Yep. So I thought it'd be a good lead. It was What's Going On by Marvin Gaye, so I thought I'd just explain what's going on at the museum, if that's okay.
0: You're going to tell us all about the activities that we should expect and maybe summarise what's been on already. Summer holiday activities.
1: Summer holiday activities. So, main exhibition. So, we have an exhibition room, and the main exhibition through the summer holidays opens tomorrow. It's titled This Is Our Town Too. And it's an exhibition showcasing the artwork created by young people across St Neots during workshops led by somebody called Kilo from Splash and Dash. And their creations are going to form the project that's going to be on display. And really it's a celebration of the town's identity. The artwork, it's a graffiti exhibition. Projects St Neots through the eyes of its young people, sort of reflecting their experiences, what their perspectives are, and how they feel connected to the town. So something very different, something probably you wouldn't expect a museum, a small town museum, to do. So I'm really excited about it. It's, I say, something very different. And I was at the museum today, and the museum's closed on a Monday, and I saw the panels being put up, and one word I describe the exhibition, it's colourful.
0: Colourful.
1: Colourful. It's, yeah. So do come along to that.
0: And is it something that would really attract young people and children and families?
1: Yeah, I mean, you know, a museum is not just about the past. It's about the present as well. And I think this is something that hopefully younger people, probably people that don't normally come to a museum, could be excited about or feel connected with. It's something different. And there will be activities there for people to do while they're there. So there's a connection. And on top of that, so that's the exhibition that's going on through the holidays. On top of that, we've also got a series of workshops for families, and they're like 1-hour workshops held every Wednesday and Friday, and there's like 4 slots during the day.
0: And do they have to book?
1: They do. I'll give a bit more detail, but if you go to, if you type in St Neots Museum What's on your search engine, you'll come to an events page, and we do have an online booking process, or alternatively come into the museum, and I'm sure the people at reception desk can help you out. But yeah, I mean, spaces are limited. Certainly the family workshops over the school holidays have proved popular in the past, so I would recommend getting in as early as you can. So we've had we've had things around mosaics, which was quite fun. That was building mosaics using gluten-free lasagna, apparently. So and we had a tie-dye workshops as well, which looked messy, but the creations looked very good.
0: What's the inspiration behind all of these workshops? Do people come up with these ideas?
1: Our learning and development lead, Leslie, she's a fountain of ideas, and she'll sit there and come up with new ideas. Some of the workshops we've traditionally happened every year because they've proved popular, but she'll sort of, I mean, she's one of these people that can sort of come up with complete ideas left field and manage to, I mean, people can come up with ideas, turning that into reality is a different matter. And she's one of these people that can take an idea and develop it through to something that is quite amazing. So this week it's print, a fun printmaking workshop where people design their own canvas bag. Then we've got creating clay the following week, and where people can make a personalised clay name. And then the final workshops are something called, I hope I pronounced this right, Squidgy Pictures, playful painting workshop. I think the prices are £5 per child, but as I say, look online. We've got a new ticketing system now that seems to, the previous bugs we experienced seem to have been ironed out. So go along to the website or come along to the museum and book a place.
0: Is there a cost?
1: £5 per child.
0: £5 per child. Plenty to do.
1: Yeah. And you think, for instance, if you come to the next workshops, you come out with your own canvas, personalised canvas bag. So
0: something lots of children and people would love to have. You can go shopping with it.
1: Indeed, yeah. And it's unique to them, isn't it?
0: And then you can tell people where you made it and promote St. Neots Museum at the same time.
1: Yeah.
0: Now tell us about the History Festival.
1: Well, just a very quick, sorry, Karen, just to publicise as well, we've got a number of walks happening through the summer. One of the most popular is we've got a Lost Pubs walk with Chris Jones, one of our trustees and local historian, and I believe he's coming on to this radio station to promote that at the end of the month.
0: Oh, looking forward to that.
1: Yeah, it's amazing. An interesting fact, at the peak of the 1850s, apparently there was 32 licensed premises in St. Neots, and that worked out a ratio of one pub for every 50 to 60 people. So,
0: we have a couple of minutes left.
1: Very quickly.
0: Yeah, about the History Festival. Yeah. You want to talk, you want to think about...
1: There's so much going on, Karen.
0: ...encouraging some volunteers to get involved... And some personal messages.
1: Right, so okay.
0: Let's go with the History Festival.
1: Living History Festival, annual event happening on the 5th of September in the Market Square, St. Neots Market Square. And basically the idea is it's for public to be able to walk through 2,000 years of history. So we've got reenactors there, which you can ask questions about. Obviously they'll be dressed in costume about what it was like to live in the times that they're recreating. It's very much focused in on families. It's free, and it's free because of the wonderful support of the Town Council and the Hunts History Festival charity as well has helped contribute to be able to put that event on. And I would say thanks to Jo. She's our museum manager, and she organises that event from beginning to end and does an incredible job. My interest this year is we're going to have some specifics around vintage transport, so there will be a steam engine on the Market Square and also a display of early bicycles, which I think will be fascinating. So that's the Living History Festival.
0: So there's so much going on. We also have murder in the museum.
1: Yes. So one of the things that that we had last year, and we're carrying that on this year, we work with an organisation called Raw Theatre. So we've got a series of murder mystery evening which starts on the 11th of September.
0: So there's lots to look forward to. Now we just have less than a minute left, okay? So you want listeners to support the museum,
1: yep.
0: And you also want to say a couple of thank yous.
1: Right, okay. So first of all, I hope everybody's enjoyed learning about what's going on at St. Neots Museum. If they're infused by what's happening, think about volunteering. Visit our website.

0: 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We love to see you soon.
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3: At least 73 people have been killed and dozens of buildings collapsed in cities across Western Colombia after a powerful 7.4 magnitude earthquake struck the South American nation. Tanita Sims reports.
4: Locals have fled as far as the capital of Bogota, as others were left trapped under debris. The epicenter was in San Jose del Palmar, a community of about 4,800 people. The quake was also felt in neighbouring Ecuador and Panama, though minimal damage was reported there.
3: A police federation chief is considering legal action against the government. It's because PC Andrew Harper's killers are set to be released in January as part of measures to tackle prison overcrowding. Eileen O'Connor has urged Prime Minister Andy Burnham to listen to the public, as Number 10 again resisted pressure to keep Jesse

0: and Albert Bowers behind bars next year. Amber heat health alerts have been issued for most of England as temperatures are forecast to soar into the mid-30s again this week. It comes as more areas of England have been plunged into drought as the UK's extreme summer continues. AI videos of fruits and vegetables committing gory acts of violence are spreading extremist agendas on TikTok. That's according to researchers. Jonathan Doig reports.
1: The clips breach the social media platform's policies that ban extreme violent material. Masked by a cute aesthetic, some of the videos carry messages from extremist organisations like the so-called Islamic State group. Animated foods use guns and axes to kill their enemies in some videos, while other videos are linked to specific criminal groups. The experts from GNET are calling on TikTok to develop countermeasures to effectively limit the content.
0: And cocaine worth more than £200 million has been found hidden in banana boxes in Essex. Border Force officers seized the 2.9-tonne shipments at London Gateway Port. The haul was found hidden in a load of bananas from South America. Nine men were arrested and later released on bail. That's the latest from Radio News Hub. I'm Holly Hughes.
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0: Cloudy in parts with patchy rain moving in. Dry elsewhere with clear spells developing and a few shallow mist and fog patches possible by morning. Lows of 9 degrees Celsius.
4: The sounds of Huntingdonshire.
6: Good evening, one and all. It's Monday, it's 8 o'clock. You know what that means. It's time for 2 hours of the best music ever made on the UK's premier soul and Motown show with me, Mike Haynes. Tyrone, kick us off.

Oh, what a great track. Tyrone Davis, Turn Back the Hands of Time. Right, my lovelies, what we've got lined up for you over the next 2 hours. We have our Motown medleys in the middle. We have our cover by another. I've got a cracker for you tonight. And we have our featured artist, which tonight is the one, the only, Diana Ross and the Supremes.

0: And that's the first of six we've got lined up for you over the next 2 hours from our featured artist tonight, Diana Ross and the Supremes. Well, from this week's featured artist, let's have a double play from last week's featured artist. Oh my goodness, we're rolling out the big guns. It was Stevie Wonder.
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0: last week's featured artist, a double play from Stevie Wonder. Now, I was driving around Lincoln on Saturday, and this record came on the local radio I was listening to up there, and I thought, I must slot that into Monday's show. It's fabulous. Natalie Cole, This Will Be.
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Viola Willis takes us into our first Motown medley in the middle, and I've got a smoky sandwich for you tonight. We have Smokey and the Miracles, we've got the Temps, we've got Thelma Houston, and we're kicking it off with a track you rarely hear on the radio. It's Smokey, the Miracles, and I don't blame you at all. Sit yourself down, put your feet up, pour yourself a tipple if you can, and enjoy.

0: And Smokey concludes our first Motown medley in the middle. We'll have another one round about 9:30. Now, back in my day, there were certain tracks that always closed the disco, and it was your last chance to meet someone before the lights came on. This is one such track, The Tams. Hey girl, don't bother me.
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As is, of course, the Temps. You don't need me to tell you that. And Psychedelic Shack. Right, my lovelies, let's have our cover by another. So we'll have the original now, and we'll have the cover just after the news in about 10 minutes' time. I think it's a very good cover. Certainly takes it in a different direction. Here's the original. It's Diana Ross and the Supremes. You Keep Me Hanging On.

That's the original in our cover by Another Slot. It was, of course, The Supremes, You Keep Me Hanging On. And we'll have the cover in about 10 minutes' time. It's a 1980s version. There's been many covers of that, and a lot of them are absolute rubbish. I think I've chosen the best cover of the lot, but you can make your own mind up in about 10 minutes' time.

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And for all of you that are searching for the answer to your problem in life, if you're ready right now, we're gonna solve it.

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4: Almost three quarters of England is in flash drought as a dry start to August follows the country's driest July on record. The East Midlands, Lincolnshire and Northamptonshire, Kent and East Sussex and Solent and the South Downs have become the latest areas to move into drought. A powerful 7.4 magnitude earthquake has struck Western Colombia, killing over 100 people, trapping residents under debris of collapsed buildings and forcing people to evacuate their homes. The epicentre was in San Jose del Palmar, which has a community of about 4,800 people. A former anti-Semite hired as a party advisor by Conservative leader Kemi Badenoch has apologised to a Labour politician he harassed. Joshua Bonehill Payne was convicted in 2016 of racially aggravated harassment against Labour peer Baroness Luciana Berger, who's Jewish. Mr Bonehill Payne has been given a role working with the Conservatives on tackling radicalisation. Mr Badenoch has defended him by insisting he's been rehabilitated since his convictions for harassing Lady Berger and producing an advert for a neo-Nazi rally. The SNP lacks vision under John Swinney. That's what a former party MP has claimed, with Joanna Cherry insisting it needs a sea change before it could succeed in winning independence for Scotland. Ms Cherry claims successive leaders over the last 10 years, Mr Swinney, his predecessor Humza Yousaf and Nicola Sturgeon before him, had made a real mess in the

0: party. And whilst millions of us are doing UK road trips and staycations over the summer, studies found most of us have never driven to some of Britain's most iconic routes. Only a quarter have travelled to the Northumberland 250, and almost 9 in 10 have never travelled to Northern Ireland's Giant's Causeway coastal route, making it the least travelled road trip featured in the survey. Gareth Jones is from the AA, who did the research.
1: A lot of people are travelling across the day as well. So if you can leave that little bit earlier in the morning, so say 6 or 7, or that little bit later in the evening, you will avoid a lot of the queues.
0: That's the latest from Radio News Hub. I'm Holly Hughes.
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0: Cloudy in some areas with patchy rain moving into the north. Dry elsewhere with clear spells developing and a few shallow mist and fog patches possible. And lows of 9 degrees Celsius.

so many great tracks and so little time to cram them all in. We've got less than, 55 minutes to get all these in. I'm not sure we're going to do it, but we'll have a good go. Edwin, kick us off.

0: leave Edwin fiddling with his bongos and go straight into a double play from our featured artist tonight. It is the one, the only, the dynamic Diana Ross and the Supremes.
1: Across God Manchester, Ramsey, Needingworth and St Neots, this is Ouse Valley Radio.

And we'll have a couple more from Diana Ross, our featured artist tonight, before the show's out. Right, let's have our cover by another. So in the first hour we had You Keep Me Hanging On from the Supremes. Here's the cover from Kim Wilde. I think it's rather good. See what you think.

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I'm not sure if that was just my headphones, but that seemed exceptionally loud. Diana Ross and Surrender takes us into our second Motown medley in the middle. And tonight I've gone for New York City, Sam Cooke, Carla Thomas, and I'm kicking it off with this real banger from Otis. Enjoy.

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And New York City concludes our second Motown medley in the middle. We'll have another one for you around about 8:30 next week. Now it's time just to take it down a wee bit, and a real classic from the 70s, The Shy Lights. Do you remember this? Have you seen her?

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I have a seat on the same old bench to watch the children play. You know, tomorrow is their future, but for me, just another day. They all gather around me. They seem to know my name. 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I keep saying, she'll be back.

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We love to see you soon.

Marvin Gaye, Valerie Simpson, I'm your puppet. Right, we've just got enough time to squeeze a double play in from our featured artist tonight. It is, of course, the wonderful Supremes. Stop.

Oh, didn't they do some fabulous tracks? That was our featured artist tonight, Diana Ross and the Supremes. We'll have another featured artist still throughout next week's show. There's Ray, and you know what he's going to

Well, he's right. I'm afraid it is time for us to hit the road. But Tony will be along after the news with a couple of hours of good music and good chat, so stick around for that. You've been listening to your Soul and Motown show with me, Mike Haynes. Until we meet again, same time, same place next week. Whatever you're doing, have a wonderful week. Stay safe, stay cool.

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5: Almost three quarters of England is in flash drought as a dry start to August follows the country's driest July on record. The East Midlands, Lincolnshire and Northamptonshire, Kent and East Sussex and Solent and the South Downs have become the latest areas to move into drought. A powerful 7.4 magnitude earthquake has struck Western Colombia, killing over 100 people, trapping residents under debris of collapsed buildings and forcing people to evacuate their homes. The epicentre was in San Jose del Palmar, which has a community of about 4,800 people. A former anti-Semite hired as a party advisor by Conservative leader Kemi Badenoch has apologised to a Labour politician he harassed. Joshua Bonehill Payne was convicted in 2016 of racially aggravated harassment against Labour peer Baroness Luciana Berger, who's Jewish. Mr. Bonehill Payne has been given a role working with the Conservatives on tackling radicalisation. Mrs. Badenoch has defended him by insisting he's been rehabilitated since his convictions for harassing Lady Berger and producing an advert for a neo-Nazi rally. The SNP lacks vision under John Swinney. That's what a former party MP's claimed, with Joanna Cherry insisting it needs a sea change before it could succeed in winning independence for Scotland. Ms. Cherry claimed successive leaders over the last 10 years, Mr. Swinney, his predecessor Humza Yousaf, and Nicola Sturgeon before him, had made a real mess in the party. And whilst millions of us are doing UK road trips and staycations over the summer, a study's found most of us have never driven some of Britain's most iconic routes. Only a quarter have travelled to the Northumberland 250, and almost 9 in 10 have never travelled to Northern Ireland's Giant's Causeway, making it the least travelled road trip featured in the survey. Gareth Jones is from the AA, who did the research.
6: A lot of people are travelling across the day as well. So if you can leave that little bit earlier in the morning, so say 6 or 7, or that little bit later in the evening, you will avoid a lot of the queues.
5: That's the latest from Radio News Hub. I'm Holly Hughes.

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4: Cloudy in some areas with patchy rain moving into the north. Dry elsewhere with clear spells developing and a few shallow mist and fog patches possible. And lows of 9 degrees Celsius.

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Welcome to The Late Show. Thank you to Mike for the last 2 hours with Soul and Motown. Back with more next Monday at 8. Make it a date. It's The Late Show. We have for midnight. Welcome back.

Curtis Mayfield, Move On Up. So here we are, Monday night's late show. Another week and we're back on FM. It is Ouse Valley Radio. It is the sound of Huntingdonshire on 104 FM. Here are Strangers and Kenya Grace.

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1: Kenya Grace and Strangers. So, weather for Huntingdon tomorrow. Another sunny day with some wispy eye cloud. Good way to describe it. It'll be breezier than today and will feel slightly cooler, but a maximum temperature of 26 degrees. That's slightly cooler. Yeah. Here at Bananarama. Some love in the first degree.

Bananarama, Love in the First Degree, talking love. There's an hour of love songs between 11 and midnight. It's what we do. So, the single of the week last week was from Morgan Wallen. And this is it.

0: That was last week's single of the week, Been By Now, Morgan Wallen. The new single of the week is from Brooke Coombe. It plays next.
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Brooke Coombe, that is the single of the week. If you like it, Stephen Bealey, nice to have him back. We'll be here in the morning and he'll play it at around about 8:15. But for now, this is Ella Langley from a new album, Dandelion. Well, actually, it's been out a few weeks. It's called Bottom of Your Boots.

UB40, Many Rivers. Say that again, OB. Teeth, yeah, mouth. They're not working together. UB40, Many Rivers to Cross. Now, what is the time? It's coming up on, I'll tell you in a minute, 27 minutes to 11? Yeah. And three of the best? Yeah. It's the ELO. Let's start with this one.

Three of the best, one group, three songs tonight. The Electric Light Orchestra, starting with Living for Thing, Sweet Talking Woman, and Last Train to London. There'll be another one tomorrow night at about 10:30, but for now, fancy some showbiz news? There's some on the way after Jason Mraz.

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1: David Olusoga is set to share the remarkable story of a Peterloo massacre survivor after 200 years. More than two centuries on, the historian is sharing the story of survivor William Cheetham, whose fight for justice reached Parliament after he was nearly killed by a cavalry sabre. His story is told in the new podcast series, A Family History of Peterloo, Britain's Forgotten Massacre. Next, the Dukes of Hazzard star Ben Jones has died aged 84. The American actor was best known for playing Cooter Davenport in the action comedy series, which ran from 1979 to 1985. Jones's death was announced by his wife, Alma Viator, who shared that he died of a heart attack on Sunday. An Olympic gold medalist, Tabitha Stoker, is the 13th celebrity announced for Strictly Come Dancing 2026. Stoker, a skeleton racer, most famously won gold at the 2026 Winter Olympic Games. She's also a World Cup race winner, a double World Championship medalist, and a European Championship medalist.
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2: The mother of PC Andrew Harper has asked the Prime Minister to meet with her and explain why her son's killers can't be exempt from the government's early release scheme. It comes after Downing Street said it's not possible to exempt one or two offenders convicted of manslaughter from early release. Firefighters are preparing to work into the night as they tackle a devastating blaze on internationally protected heathland in the New Forest National Park. The area hit by the blaze, which started after a van caught fire on the nearby A31 near Ringwood, is protected heathland and home to a number of rare species. A former anti-Semite appointed as an advisor to the Conservatives has apologised to the Labour peer he was convicted of harassing. Joshua Bonehill Payne was found guilty in 2016 of racially aggravated harassment against Baroness Luciana Berger, who's Jewish. He's now working with the Conservatives on tackling radicalisation as part of the party's Culture and Integration Commission. Kemi Badenoch defended the appointment, saying Mr Bonehill Payne has been rehabilitated since his convictions. Former SNP MP Joanna Cherry says the party needs a sea change if it's to achieve independence for Scotland. She's criticised the direction of the party under John Swinney, saying it lacks vision. Ms Cherry also accused the SNP's last three leaders, including Nicola Sturgeon and Humza Yousaf, of making a real mess of the party over the past decade. And AI videos of fruits and vegetables committing gory acts of violence are spreading extremist agendas on TikTok. That's according to researchers Jonathan Deutsch reports.
3: The clips breach the social media platform's policies that ban extreme violent material. Masked by a cute aesthetic, some of the videos carry messages from extremist organisations like the so-called Islamic State group. Animated foods use guns and axes to kill their enemies in some videos, while other videos are linked to specific criminal groups. The experts from GNET are calling on TikTok to develop countermeasures to effectively limit the content.
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0: 5-day forecast for Huntingdonshire. 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
1: Cloudy in some areas with patchy rain moving into the north. Dry elsewhere with clear spells developing and a few shallow mist and fog patches possible. And lows of 9 degrees Celsius.
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3: 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On the way, Lauren Wood and Dr. Hook and Rumour. But play now, Donna Lewis. I love you, always, forever.
0: Across St. Ives, Brampton, Huntingdon and Warboys, this is Ouse Valley Radio.

Wings wrap up the late show for this Monday night. And my love, gotta go. Breakfast is served by Stephen Bealey. He's not been around for a few weeks. Looking forward to hearing him in the morning. And up next, just after the news at midnight, it is the Ouse Valley Radio Nighttime Playlist.

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2: Almost three quarters of England is in flash drought as a dry start to August follows the country's driest July on record. The East Midlands, Lincolnshire and Northamptonshire, Kent and East Sussex and Solent and the South Downs have become the latest areas to move into drought. A powerful 7.4 magnitude earthquake has struck western Colombia, killing over 100 people, trapping residents under debris of collapsed buildings and forcing people to evacuate their homes. The epicentre was in San Jose del Palmar, which has a community of about 4,800 people. A former anti-Semite hired as a party advisor by Conservative leader Kemi Badenoch has apologised to a Labour politician he harassed. Joshua Bonehill Payne was convicted in 2016 of racially aggravated harassment against Labour peer Baroness Luciana Berger, who's Jewish. Mr Bonehill Payne has been given a role working with the Conservatives on tackling radicalisation. Mrs Badenoch has defended him by insisting he's been rehabilitated since his convictions for harassing Lady Berger and producing an advert for a neo-Nazi rally. The SNP lacks vision under John Swinney. That's what a former party MP's claimed, with Joanna Cherry insisting it needs a sea change before it could succeed in winning independence for Scotland. Miss Cherry claimed successive leaders over the last 10 years, Mr Swinney, his predecessor Humza Yousaf and Nicola Sturgeon before him, had made a real mess in the party. And whilst millions of us are doing UK road trips and staycations over the summer, a study's found most of us have never driven some of Britain's most iconic routes. Only a quarter have travelled to the Northumberland 250, and almost 9 in 10 have never travelled to Northern Ireland's Giant's Causeway, making it the least travelled road trip featured in the survey. Gareth Jones is from the AA, who did the research.
3: A lot of people are travelling across the day as well. So if you can leave that little bit earlier in the morning, so say 6 or 7, or that little bit later in the evening, you will avoid a lot of the queues.
2: That's the latest from Radio News Hub. I'm Holly Hughes.
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2: Cloudy in some areas with patchy rain moving into the north. Dry elsewhere with clear spells developing and a few shallow mist and fog patches possible. And lows of 9 degrees Celsius.

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2: Prime Minister Andy Burnham has asked his Justice Secretary to work through options to prevent the early release of PC Andrew Harper's killers. It comes amid increasing pressure from Harper's family and the police not to allow Jesse Cole and Albert Bowers, who are sentenced to 13 years for manslaughter, to be freed in January under existing plans. The government says it is looking at ways to keep more of the most serious offenders in prison. Meanwhile, Reform UK leader Nigel Farage has told a press conference that author and former prison officer Vanessa Frake and Reform UK chairman Lee Anderson will visit El Salvador as part of talks to see whether the country could house foreign national offenders.
3: It is the area of law and order. We did our best last year in an August campaign to try and raise the salience of the issue, and we are in no doubt as a party that Britain now is lawless.
2: Heat health alerts are coming into force across England as the UK braces for its fifth heatwave of the year, with temperatures forecast to reach 36 degrees on Thursday. The Environment Agency says more than 70% of England is experiencing flash drought after the country's driest July on record. People are being urged to stay hydrated and avoid the hottest parts of the day. Annie Shuttleworth is from the Met Office.
4: And then it's Wednesday when we really start to see an uptick in the temperatures, particularly across parts of England. Central areas of England in particular, we could see temperatures as high as 33 degrees on Wednesday. So we're starting to move into heatwave criteria.
2: John Swinney has announced £3 million to support island community projects. The cash will support 13 projects across 12 islands over the next year as part of the island's programme fund. And British sprinter Amy Hunt stormed to 100 metres gold on the first day of the European Athletics Championships in Birmingham. She defeated defending champion and compatriot Dina Asher-Smith, who finished fifth. From Radio News Hub, I'm Johnny Holmes.
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2: Dry and sunny for most this morning, cloudier across Northern Ireland and Western Scotland, but very warm for most, with temperatures slightly higher than on Monday. Highs of 29 degrees.